0: back so he could be handcuffed while acting aggressively. Students now staging walkouts and demonstrations, protesting what they claim was excessive force. The teen's family also speaking out.
1: That bothered me to see my grandbaby land there. Getting beat.
0: Police say the officer involved has now been reassigned.
2: ABC's Hannah Batah. Building the future, the LEGO Foundation committing $97 million to expand international rescue committee programs that use play to help millions of children trapped in global conflicts learn and recover. Dave Packer, ABC News.
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6: Tonight's forecast, mostly cloudy. There is an isolated chance of a storm, that chance about 30%. Lows are in the lower 60s. It's not so active anymore for the end of the week. It's partly sunny and breezy Thursday, a 20% chance of a storm. Highs are in the mid to upper 70s. Friday, partly sunny skies are in the forecast with dry weather. Highs are in the low to mid 70s. I'm meteorologist Kat Campbell in the NCN Weather Center.
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0: Whoa, whoa! That's Loverboy, loving every minute of it. I'm Mike Walsh. So, we're not loving the cost of gas. 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
6: Good evening. Tonight's forecast, mostly cloudy, a 30% chance of a storm. Lows dip into the lower 60s tonight. Thursday, it's partly sunny and breezy. Storm chances are down to just 20%, though. High temperatures are in the mid to upper 70s. Heading into Friday, it's looking partly sunny and dry. To close out the work week, high temperatures are in the low to mid 70s. I'm meteorologist Kat Campbell in the NCN Weather Center.
7: 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Box 668. 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

0: A song about relationship that failed, that you're still clinging on to, that you still feel there's a chance to resurrect it. Mick Jones explaining how he came up with the second single from the album Agent Provocateur, Foreigner. That was yesterday.
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0: Jackson Brown, Dr. My Eyes. I'm Mike Walsh. I thank you for listening. Ryan Reynolds attended the final Late Show without Blake Lively because she's, quote, polarizing, and he didn't want her presence to overshadow Stephen Colbert's last night, which marked his first night on the couch. He's rich. I'm sure it's comfortable.
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1: ABC News, I'm Dave Packer. New airstrikes on Iran. A U.S. official says a military site was targeted that was believed to pose a threat to U.S. forces and commercial maritime traffic in the Strait of Hormuz. Iranian attack drones also targeted. This after Iran state media says the country sent their terms for a peace deal to the U.S. that would keep Iran in control of the strait. President Trump says that's a non-starter.
2: They're negotiating on fumes. But we'll see what happens. Maybe we have to go back and finish it. Maybe we don't.
1: That delicate recovery effort continues at this hour to find nine missing employees after a deadly chemical tank implosion at a Longview, Washington state paper mill. Two people are confirmed dead. Homeland Security Secretary Mark Wayne Mullen says his department's considering cutting customs and border protection staffing at so-called sanctuary city airports that would include the nation's busiest airports. Former U.S. Attorney General Pam Bondi revealing she's battling thyroid cancer, Bondi undergoing treatment. This is ABC News. A federal judge is allowing a teenager charged with killing his 18-year-old stepsister on a cruise ship to remain free on bond. All is not serene at Yosemite National Park. At so-called sanctuary city airports that would include the nation's busiest airports, former U.S. Attorney General Pam Bondi revealing she's battling thyroid cancer, Bondi undergoing treatment. This is ABC News. A federal judge is allowing a teenager charged with killing his 18-year-old stepsister on a cruise ship to remain free on bond. All is not serene at Yosemite National Park.
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8: Tonight's forecast, mostly cloudy. There is an isolated chance of a storm, that chance about 30%. Lows are in the lower 60s. It's not so active anymore for the end of the week. It's partly sunny and breezy Thursday, a 20% chance of a storm. Highs are in the mid to upper 70s. Friday, partly sunny skies are in the forecast with dry weather. Highs are in the low to mid 70s. I'm meteorologist Kat Campbell in the NCN Weather Center.
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0: Well, so clearly almost anything. That's Meatloaf. I'm Mike Walsh. Thank you for listening. So in these rough economic and political times, Americans pew-pew are looking for a relaxed, low-pressure summer. Barbecues and pizza nights. Survey says 2,000 Americans, pew-pew, evenly split between men and women. Said half of them said their perfect season is relaxed and low pressure with backyard barbecues and pizza nights. And the ideal vibe is social but easygoing. And that's even Metallica now. 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
9: Good evening. Tonight's forecast, mostly cloudy, a 30% chance of a storm. Lows dip into the lower 60s tonight. Thursday, it's partly sunny and breezy. Storm chances are down to just 20%, though. High temperatures are in the mid to upper 70s. Heading into Friday, it's looking partly sunny and dry. To close out the work week, high temperatures are in the low to mid 70s. I'm meteorologist Kat Campbell in the NCN Weather Center.
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0: Well, yeah, we do bridal showers, birthday parties, and bar mitzvahs. 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
1: ABC News, I'm Dave Packer. New U.S. airstrikes on Iran. CENTCOM says forces shooting down four Iranian attack drones posing a threat to the Strait of Hormuz, as well as an Iranian ground station that was about to launch a fifth drone. And Iran's terms for a peace deal, where would they keep control of the strait? President Trump says it's a non-starter.
2: They're negotiating on fumes. But we'll see what happens. Maybe we have to go back and finish it. Maybe we don't.
1: An urgent recovery effort for victims in the deadly toxic chemical release at a Washington state factory. Two people are confirmed dead, nine unaccounted for. Uganda closing its border with the Congo in an effort to curb the Ebola outbreak. Nearly 1,000 suspected cases there and about 220 people believed to have died. Green Bay Packers running back Josh Jacobs is being investigated for domestic abuse allegations. Jacobs was released from a Wisconsin jail earlier today. He was taken into custody on Tuesday on allegations of strangulation, suffocation, and other offenses. This is ABC News. New York Governor Kathy Hochul has signed a law making it a crime to block someone from entering a house of worship. New York fans are still celebrating the Knicks championship run, but if they want to party at the Garden, it will cost them.
3: This one

0: was all New York from the jump.
1: WABC sportscaster Ryan Field was one of the thousands celebrating the Knicks' first trip to the finals since 1999 on Monday when they beat the Cleveland Cavaliers. But you'll have to be as rich as superfans Spike Lee and Timothy Chalamet if you have any hopes of seeing the Knicks in person at Madison Square Garden when the finals begin. The least expensive seats we could find for Game 1 next week were about $2,000. And if you want to sit near Spike, that'll set you back around $50,000. Sherry Preston, ABC News, New York.
2: The CEOs of several European airlines say there'll be no fuel shortage this summer. Lufthansa CEO says the company is importing more fuel from North America and Africa, while European refineries have ramped up jet fuel production. Dave Packer, ABC News.
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7: Tonight's forecast, mostly cloudy. There is an isolated chance of a storm, that chance about 30%. Lows are in the lower 60s. It's not so active anymore for the end of the week. It's partly sunny and breezy Thursday, a 20% chance of a storm. Highs are in the mid to upper 70s. Friday, partly sunny skies are in the forecast with dry weather. Highs are in the low to mid 70s. I'm meteorologist Kat Campbell in the NCN Weather Center.
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5: Good evening. Tonight's forecast, mostly cloudy, a 30% chance of a storm. Lows dip into the lower 60s tonight. Thursday, it's partly sunny and breezy. Storm chances are down to just 20%, though. High temperatures are in the mid to upper 70s. Heading into Friday, it's looking partly sunny and dry. To close out the work week, high temperatures are in the low to mid 70s. I'm meteorologist Kat Campbell in the NCN Weather Center.
6: Don't forget the Amy Wee Trade Spring and Summer Children's Consignment Sale that benefits the Dolly Parton Imagination Library in Mitchell, Yancey, and Avery counties. 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It's this Thursday, Friday, and Saturday. 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

0: So he wrote it as he was going through his separation from his first wife. King of pain, I conjured up symbols of pain and related them to my soul. That's Sting and the Police.
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1: ABC News, I'm Dave Packard. An urgent recovery effort to find the 9 missing employees after a chemical explosion at a Washington State paper mill. Cowlitz Fire and Rescue Chief Scott Goldstein.
2: We have declared this incident a transition from rescue to recovery as of this morning.
1: 2 people have died. New U.S. airstrikes in southern Iran. CENTCOM says Iranian attack drones were shot down and a drone base was targeted. A U.S. official calling the strikes measured and purely defensive. A Google engineer is accused by federal prosecutors of making over $1 million using insider information to allegedly bet on what users would search. Multiple sources tell us the Justice Department launching a criminal investigation into E. Jean Carroll, the former Elle magazine columnist who accused President Trump of sexual assault. 90-degree heat used to be pretty rare across Europe, but the continent right now baking in a pre-summer heat wave at the Eiffel Tower. They're misting tourists. This is ABC News. President Trump says he plans to attend an NBA Finals game in New York when the series comes to Madison Square Garden next month. He says Knicks owner James Dolan invited him. A Florida man has filed suit against Carnival Cruises for $5 million, alleging it was severely burned after walking barefoot on the pool deck. The complaint alleges Carnival didn't warn passengers that the deck gets hot in the sun. The lineup's been released for the Great American State Fair on the National Mall this summer for America's 250th birthday. Let freedom ring. Martina McBride will perform alongside the Commodores, Flo Rida, Young MC, Milli Vanilli, and Morris Day and the Time. The fair, which runs June 25th through July 10th, will also feature immersive exhibits, patriotic tributes, innovation showcases, cultural programming, robotics, and state and territory showcases. Dave Packer, ABC News.
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6: Tonight's forecast, mostly cloudy. There is an isolated chance of a storm, that chance about 30%. Lows are in the lower 60s. It's not so active anymore for the end of the week. It's partly sunny and breezy Thursday, a 20% chance of a storm. Highs are in the mid to upper 70s. Friday, partly sunny skies are in the forecast with dry weather. Highs are in the low to mid 70s. I'm meteorologist Kat Campbell in the NCN Weather Center.
5: Going to take 30 seconds and brag on somebody in the community. 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
0: And now, a list of all the things better than our playlist. Pizza. Yeah, pizza. Well, that's kind of it. 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

0: 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That's Bon Jovi. I'm Mike Walsh with a life hack. If you ever find yourself going to the movies in Colombia, you might want to stay away from the snack bar. In Colombia, dried ants replace popcorn. The typical movie theater snack. Hey, if they're slathered in enough of that liquid butter, it's all good.
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6: Good evening. Tonight's forecast, mostly cloudy, a 30% chance of a storm. Lows dip into the lower 60s tonight. Thursday, it's partly sunny and breezy. Storm chances are down to just 20%, though. High temperatures are in the mid to upper 70s. Heading into Friday, it's looking partly sunny and dry. To close out the work week, high temperatures are in the low to mid 70s. I'm meteorologist Kat Campbell in the NCN Weather Center.
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0: It's a very, very fine house. I'm Mike Walsh. Thank you for listening. And if you hear that Barry Gibb is dead, don't worry. It's just a hoax.
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0: You know, it's crazy what people are getting for these things. Okay, I'm Mike Walsh. That's Aerosmith and Crazy. It's crazy. Millennials are returning to Pokemon with disposable income, introducing their kids and driving sales of both new and vintage cards. The crypto investors, the scalpers, influencers like Logan Paul, pushing rare card prices into the millions. Pokemon money.
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1: ABC News, I'm Dave Packer. Growing fears that the Ebola outbreak in Africa could become the deadliest outbreak on record. More than 200 people so far have died. The World Health Organization's Dr. Chikwe Uhikwezu.
2: This particular Bundibugyo strain of the Ebola virus, you know, presents slightly atypically from the other strains.
1: The Trump administration said Americans exposed will be sent to a health facility in Kenya. Search and recovery into the night in Washington state for 9 missing employees after thousands of gallons of a caustic chemical were unleashed in a tank rupture. 2 deaths have been confirmed. Officials say the U.S. carried out new airstrikes in southern Iran, shooting down attack drones that posed a threat around the Strait of Hormuz and then a ground control site. Los Angeles court has sentenced Matthew Perry's former assistant to 3 years and 5 months in federal prison. Kenneth Imwamsa was the last of 5 people charged in connection with the actor's 2023 overdose death. This is ABC News. SpaceX Starship launchers are grounded pending an FAA investigation following last week's test flight when a booster had an uncontrolled hard landing. The pay discrepancy between chief executives and workers is growing.
3: Topping all corporate chieftain compensation is Tesla head Elon Musk, with a pay package valued at $132 billion. The typical CEO comp deal rose nearly 6% last year to $17.7 million, says the analysis by Equilar, an executive data firm for the Associated Press. The median employee at the companies earned just under $90,000, a 4.7% increase, outpacing inflation, but many workers were pinched by the accumulation of higher prices over the past few years.
1: ABC's Chuck Sieverton. Staffers were caught off guard at Mount Lebanon Elementary School in New Hampshire when a deer crashed through a window. Police say it was quartered in a staff room and removed and then hoofed it back into the wild. Dave Packer, ABC News.
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0: But you know, I still do. That's Joan Jett, I Hate Myself for Loving You. You know, I'm Mike Walsh, and here's a life hack for the parents. If a mother disapproves of her child's friend, the odds are great that friendship will end. Kids who believe their moms disapprove of their best friends were more likely to see those relationships end the following school year. Now, a cautionary tale, because ending a friendship through parental pressure can backfire. Children who lose close friends don't always replace them with better ones. Ask my second wife.
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0: It keeps you running. That's the Doobie Brothers. I'm Mike Walsh. So someone asked, what is a single-person luxury, Sinlux, that people in relationships completely miss out on? One of the best ones, knowing that piece of chocolate cake you left in the fridge will still be there tomorrow.
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1: ABC News, I'm Dave Packer. Iran, according to state media, has sent over a memorandum on the terms of any potential peace deal with the U.S. Nothing in it about Iran's nuclear program, and it says Iran would continue to oversee the Strait of Hormuz. The White House calls it a fabrication. Reaction from President Trump.
2: They're negotiating on fumes. But we'll see what happens. Maybe we have to go back and finish it. Maybe we don't.
1: Growing fears that the Ebola outbreak in Africa could become the deadliest outbreak on record. More than 200 people have died so far. An ongoing recovery for victims in the deadly factory accident in Washington state. 9 people remain unaccounted for after a massive chemical tank holding a highly corrosive liquid imploded and collapsed Tuesday. 2 people are confirmed dead. The Justice Department has launched a criminal investigation into E. Jean Carroll, the former magazine columnist who accused President Trump of sexual assault, that according to multiple sources familiar with the matter. This is ABC News. The American Cancer Society has issued new colon cancer screening guidelines.
3: The new screening guidelines for colon cancer include new advanced stool tests and the first ever inclusion of blood tests. The American Cancer Society making the changes and adding options to reach more than 20 million Americans, or 1 in 3 eligible adults who haven't received advised screenings. The tools, in addition to imaging techniques, including colonoscopies, Cologuard Plus gets added to the old Cologuard, and a new type of test called ColoSense that uses a different technology is an option. The ACS says colorectal cancer is now the top cancer killer of adults under the age of 50. Michelle Franzen, ABC News.
1: The Major League Baseball Players Association has made its first formal proposal in collective bargaining talks with the MLB. It includes an overhaul to revenue sharing, nearly doubling the minimum salary and expanded free agency. The league expected to formally counter on Thursday. Current contract expires December 1st. Dave Packer, ABC News.
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0: Tom Petty and You Wreck Me, I'm Harley. Well, here's a potential red flag for dating. A woman who posts lots of selfies. Studies have found that women who post a lot of selfies on social media have more aggressive personality types. Maybe the type you want to stay away from.
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did you know that Duran Duran's first number one song here in the States was also their last number one in the UK? I'll play that song for you coming up. 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

Fleetwood Mac and Say You Love Me, and a happy belated birthday to Stevie Nicks, the queen of rock and roll, just turned 78 years old. Fun fact about Stevie, she was the first...

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1: ABC News, I'm Dave Packer. CENTCOM says U.S. forces shot down four Iranian attack drones posing a threat to the Strait of Hormuz, as well as an Iranian ground station that was about to launch a fifth drone. Iran now saying the attack will not go unanswered. A delicate recovery effort to find nine missing employees after a deadly chemical rupture at a Longview, Washington State paper mill. Washington State Governor Bob Ferguson says it's been emotional for the 38,000 residents in Longview.
2: You know, anytime you're talking about that scale of tragedy, that scope of tragedy, and that number of lives lost and injured, it's a pretty profound impact for a community like this.
1: Two people are confirmed dead. Uganda closing its border with the Congo in an effort to curb the Ebola outbreak. Nearly 1,000 suspected cases there, and about 220 people are believed to

0: who have died. Green Bay Packers running back Josh Jacobs is being investigated for domestic abuse allegations. Jacobs was released from a Wisconsin jail Wednesday. This is ABC News. With just weeks until the World Cup, the only member of its national soccer team based in Haiti is awaiting a U.S. visa.
1: Woudenski Pierre, a defensive midfielder, plays for Violette AC in Haiti's gang-besieged capital, Port-au-Prince. The other 25 players in the squad play outside the country. U.S. visas for Pierre and some other Haitian soccer officials have yet to come through. The Trump administration's expanded travel restrictions. Haiti opens World Cup play June 13th in Foxborough, Massachusetts against Scotland. It's only Haiti's second World Cup appearance. A Haitian soccer spokesperson says there is soccer in Haiti, that it is a country that wants to live.
0: ABC's Chuck Sievertson. A tourist from Washington has pleaded not guilty.
1: Pierre and some other Haitian soccer officials have yet to come through. The Trump administration's expanded travel restrictions. Haiti opens World Cup play June 13th in Foxborough, Massachusetts against Scotland. It's only Haiti's second World Cup appearance. A Haitian soccer spokesperson says there is soccer in Haiti, that it is a country that wants to live.
0: ABC's Chuck Sievertson. A tourist from Washington has pleaded not guilty to harassment and other charges for allegedly throwing a rock at an endangered Hawaiian monk seal. A judge ordered the man to...
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0: Eddie Money and Shaken. I'm Harley. Well, if you grew up in my generation, you probably collected baseball cards, and well, you may know somebody who made a lot of money off of baseball cards. Definitely not me. Well, apparently Pokemon cards are the new generation's baseball cards, with some rare ones fetching prices into the millions of dollars. I could just hear millennials screaming about how their mom threw away all their Pokemon cards.
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A song about a girl who stayed up all night listening to the radio. And I've got Electric Light Orchestra coming up after John Mellencamp.

0: triumph and magic power, a song told from the perspective of a 9-year-old girl who stayed up all night listening to the radio, hoping the DJ would play her favorite song. Maybe it's something you can identify with as a child, or right now, for that matter. I know I certainly remember my days as a kid just sliding my little transistor radio under the pillow, hoping that my parents would not catch me listening. But I wasn't listening for the magic power of music. I wanted to be the DJ.
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0: Black Crowes and Hard to Handle, and they are back together now after a hiatus that singer Chris Robinson admits was all his fault. He says that he wasn't happy with the direction the band was taking, so he sabotaged them by demanding 100% of the proceeds of the music, and that would make the rest of the band, including his own brother, essentially his employees. He knew they weren't going to go for it, so the band basically broke up. He said, looking back on it now, he wished he'd handled that a little better.
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1: News. I'm Dave Packer. Iran, according to state media, has sent over a memorandum on the terms of any potential peace deal with the U.S. Nothing in it about Iran's nuclear program, and it says Iran would continue to oversee the Strait of Hormuz. The White House calls it a fabrication. Reaction from President Trump.
2: They're negotiating on fumes, but we'll see what happens. Maybe we have to go back and finish it. Maybe we don't.
1: Growing fears that the Ebola outbreak in Africa could become the deadliest outbreak on record. More than 200 people have died so far. An ongoing recovery for victims in the deadly factory accident in Washington state. 9 people remain unaccounted for after a massive chemical tank holding a highly corrosive liquid imploded and collapsed Tuesday. 2 people are confirmed dead. The Justice Department has launched a criminal investigation into E. Jean Carroll, the former magazine columnist who accused President Trump of sexual assault, that according to multiple sources familiar with the matter. This is ABC News. The American Cancer Society has issued new colon cancer screening guidelines.
3: The new screening guidelines for colon cancer include new advanced stool tests and the first ever inclusion of blood tests. The American Cancer Society making the changes and adding options to reach more than 20 million Americans, or 1 in 3 eligible adults who haven't received advised screenings. The tools, in addition to imaging techniques, including colonoscopies, Cologuard Plus gets added to the old Cologuard, and a new type of test called ColoSense that uses a different technology is an option. The ACS says colorectal cancer is now the top cancer killer of adults under the age of 50. Michelle Franzen, ABC News.
1: The Major League Baseball Players Association has made its first formal proposal in collective bargaining talks with the MLB. It includes an overhaul to revenue sharing, nearly doubling the minimum salary and expanded free agency. The league expected to formally counter on Thursday. Current contract expires December 1st. Dave Packer, ABC News.
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0: Aerosmith and Dude Looks Like a Lady. Well, the Aerosmith rock and roller coaster at Walt Disney World's Hollywood Studios has officially been replaced. The brand new Muppet attraction, still a rock and roller coaster, has opened up this week. Although, riders say that if you pay very close attention, you will still find some vestiges of the old Aerosmith coaster in there.
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0: You too, and New Year's Day, a day that many of us wake up with a hangover. Maybe sometimes the day after Memorial Day as well, for some of us. Not naming any names here, but here is a potential hangover helper. According to scientists, a breakfast of eggs and toast with jam. Eggs have an amino acid that helps fight your hangover. Jams are high in fructose that also helps to process your alcohol. However, scientists warn there's no such thing as a hangover cure, just one that will help you feel less horrible.
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0: 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Fun fact, that is the only Depeche Mode single that charted higher in the United States than it did in their native UK. Although it's kind of a technicality, really, because it peaked at number 15 in the US and 16 in the UK.
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1: ABC News, I'm Dave Packer. CENTCOM says U.S. forces shot down four Iranian attack drones posing a threat to the Strait of Hormuz, as well as an Iranian ground station that was about to launch a fifth drone. Iran now saying the attack will not go unanswered. A delicate recovery effort to find nine missing employees after a deadly chemical rupture at a Longview, Washington State paper mill. Washington State Governor Bob Ferguson says it's been emotional for the 38,000 residents in Longview.
2: You know, anytime you're talking about that scale of tragedy, that scope of tragedy, and that number of lives lost and injured, it's a pretty profound impact for a community like this.
1: Two people are confirmed dead. Uganda closing its border with the Congo in an effort to curb the Ebola outbreak. Nearly 1,000 suspected cases there, and about 220 people are believed to have died. Green Bay Packers running back Josh Jacobs is being investigated for domestic abuse allegations. Jacobs was released from a Wisconsin jail Wednesday. This is ABC News. With just weeks until the World Cup, the only member of its national soccer team based in Haiti is awaiting a U.S. visa.
3: Wodenski Pierre, a defensive midfielder, plays for Violette AC in Haiti's gang-besieged capital, Port-au-Prince. The other 25 players in the squad play outside the country. U.S. visas for Pierre and some other Haitian soccer officials have yet to come through the Trump administration's expanded travel restrictions. Haiti opens World Cup play June 13th in Foxborough, Massachusetts against Scotland. It's only Haiti's second World Cup appearance. A Haitian soccer spokesperson says there is soccer in Haiti, that it is a country that wants to live.
1: ABC's Chuck Sievertson. A tourist from Washington has pleaded not guilty to harassment and other charges for allegedly throwing a rock at an endangered Hawaiian monk seal. A judge ordered the man to stay away from beaches and marine wildlife while in Haiti. Three-time Super Bowl champion Travis Kelce has purchased a minority share in the Cleveland Guardians. Dave Packer, ABC News.
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A new survey reveals America's favorite way to relieve stress, and it's not even close. I've got that coming up, along with Survivor after Billy Squire.

0: Survivor and High on You. I'm Harley. Well, what is your favorite way to relieve stress? Well, it is not even close. 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And, you know, that's cool and all, but may I remind you that listening to your favorite music is also scientifically proven stress relief.
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The Go-Go's Vacation. I'm Harley. Have you ever heard of Rock and Roll Fantasy Camp? It's kind of like a sci-fi convention, but for cool kids who are into rock and roll and want to jam with the stars. Well, there is a new version of Rock and Roll Fantasy Camp happening this year geared towards women. Yeah, the first ever Rock and Roll Fantasy Camp for women will feature Belinda Carlisle.

time for Remember When. Remember when the only time you'd stare at a phone was when you were anxiously awaiting an important call? 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

0: Joe Walsh and Rocky Mountain Way. Walsh tells the story of how he was inspired to write that song by being in the shadow of the Rocky Mountains while mowing his lawn. He was so in awe of the beautiful view that he went inside the house and started writing the song, except he had forgotten to turn his lawnmower off. It ended up propelling itself into his neighbor's rose bushes. He said it was an expensive apology, but it was worth every penny.
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1: ABC News, I'm Dave Packer. Iran, according to state media, has sent over a memorandum on the terms of any potential peace deal with the U.S. Nothing in it about Iran's nuclear program, and it says Iran would continue to oversee the Strait of Hormuz. The White House calls it a fabrication. Reaction from President Trump.
2: They're negotiating on fumes. But we'll see what happens. Maybe we have to go back and finish it. Maybe we don't.
1: Growing fears that the Ebola outbreak in Africa could become the deadliest outbreak on record. More than 200 people have died so far. An ongoing recovery for victims has sent over a memorandum on the terms of any potential peace deal with the U.S. Nothing in it about Iran's nuclear program, and it says Iran would continue to oversee the Strait of Hormuz. The White House calls it a fabrication. Reaction from President Trump.
2: They're negotiating on fumes. But we'll see what happens. Maybe we have to go back and finish it. Maybe we don't.
1: Growing fears that the Ebola outbreak in Africa could become the deadliest outbreak on record. More than 200 people have died so far. An ongoing recovery for victims in the deadly factory accident in Washington, sharing nearly doubling the minimum salary and expanded free agency. The league expected to formally counter on Thursday. Current contract expires December 1st. Dave Packer, ABC News.
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0: People have died so far. An ongoing recovery for victims in the deadly factory accident in Washington, sharing nearly doubling the minimum salary and expanded free agency. The league expected to formally counter on Thursday. Current contract expires December 1st. Dave Packer, ABC News.
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0: An ongoing recovery for victims in the deadly factory accident in Washington, sharing nearly doubling the minimum salary and expanded free agency. The league expected to formally counter on Thursday. Current contract expires December 1st. Dave Packer, ABC News.
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0: Aerosmith and The Other Side. I'm Harley, and how often have you heard couples say that they would get a divorce if it wasn't for the kids? Well, staying together for the kids is not only a bad idea, according to science, you might as well get divorced for the kids. Why? Because studies have found that when children grow up in a household where mom and dad don't really love each other, they can feel it and it affects their mental well-being. Whereas if they see their parents moving on in a healthy way from a broken marriage, that actually helps to lift their self-esteem. So don't stay together for the kids. Get divorced for them.
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0: Robert Palmer and Simply Irresistible, a song that may or may not have been written about Princess Diana. Yeah, the tabloid speculation at the time was that Robert Palmer and Princess Diana were involved in a torrid affair that ended up breaking up the marriage between Diana and then Prince Charles. Those rumors, however, were never substantiated.
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0: 5 instrumentals have hit number one here in the States. The most recent one, though, way back in 2013, the Harlem Shake. In fact, there have only been 2 instrumental number ones since 1985. The other one was the theme to Miami Vice.
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0: ABC News, I'm Sherry Preston. Kuwait says it has been targeted with a missile and drone attack. The U.S. for the second time this week also striking southern Iran. Another challenge to the shaky ceasefire in the war that is now 3 months old. At least 16 students killed in an overnight fire at a girls' boarding school in Kenya. Nearly 80 other people were hurt. The Ebola outbreak in Central Africa could become the deadliest on record. The U.S. says it will send Americans who have been in the region to Kenya for monitoring and treatment before they're allowed to enter the United States. The death toll now two in that chemical tank implosion in Washington State. ABC's Melissa Adan is nearby.
1: The EPA is here on the ground in Longview investigating the potential impact to the air and water quality. This, as the National Guard has been activated and a federal investigation is underway as this recovery effort painfully continues.
0: Nine people still missing. This is ABC News. A Google software engineer is facing criminal charges over a bet on a popular prediction market. Here's ABC's Jacqueline Lee.
2: Using the username Alpha Raccoon, authorities say the engineer correctly bet Google's most searched person in 2025 would be the singer known as David. At the time of the bet, prosecutors say Polymarket assigned a near zero probability to David being the number one searched person on Google this year. However, David, who has since pleaded not guilty to the murder of a 14-year-old, made it to the top of Google's list, with Spagnuolo's account profiting about $1.2 million.
0: America's car market appears to be shrinking. Stubborn inflation, high fuel costs, and new car prices averaging about $50,000, all combining to slow sales. Before 2020, automakers were selling about 17 million cars every year. They expect to sell around 16 million this year. We'll be able to hear from comic legend Stan Lee again. He passed away in 2018, but AI company 11 Labs is adding his voice and picture to its marketplace. I'm Sherry Preston, ABC News.
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6: And let's get a look at our weather forecast for Mitchell, Yancey, and Avery counties for today. We have partly sunny skies this morning, mostly sunny later on. Chance of showers, maybe even a thunderstorm this afternoon, but it is a 50% chance. Then tonight, partly cloudy, lows in the lower 50s, and Friday, sunny, high upper 70s. Friday night, cloudy, lows upper 50s, and Saturday will be showers likely, maybe a thunderstorm in the afternoon, high somewhere in the mid-70s on Saturday, and that chance of precip is 70%. 60 degrees is the temperature right now. Right now is 7 minutes after 6 o'clock. A message of congratulations from County Line Market, Serenity Tanning of Spruce Pine, to all of our graduates this year. A very special wish of happiness and success for all of you as you enter the gateway to your destiny. Today's graduate is tomorrow's leader, and everyone at DT's Blue Ridge Java and Ice Cream Spruce Pine, now offering a full breakfast, salutes all of the graduates of this year's class for their contributions to their school and their promise for the future.

And that's music from Glenn Campbell, about 1968 or so. That is Wichita Lineman. Good morning to you. Let's check our birthday calendar. We are looking at Thursday, May 28th. Yep. Doreen Branton has a birthday today, and so does Mary John Dye, Norma Ellis, and Jasper Holman, Kathy Hewitt, and Chris Franch. Also, Allison Ollis and Trevin Ray, May Riddle, Kaylee Smith, and Van Williams. Anyone else with a birthday or an anniversary today, happy birthday, happy anniversary. I do hope it's groovy days for you and for yours. And as always, if we missed anybody, let us know. 765-7441. When the system picks up, press 2. We'll add them to the list and talk about them all day. Yeah, we'll do that. Hope you're having a good morning. We're looking at 60 degrees. We're on our way to a high somewhere in and around the upper 70s with partly sunny skies. This morning, mostly sunny. This afternoon, only a 50% chance of a shower or thunderstorm wandering through today and tomorrow, Thursday and Friday. Look to be pretty calm days where that is concerned. Rain, 70% chance of rain returns to our area on Saturday. 60 degrees in Spruce Pine. You might think, then again, you might not. Here are the Cars.

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And that's the chorus, about 2,000 or so, that is Breathless. I want to remind you, the B-Log Community and Relief Center is having a community yard sale on Saturday, 10 a.m. until 4 p.m. at the location of the B-Log Community and Relief Center, the old B-Log School, 55 Bald Mountain Road in Burnsville. Looking to declutter, get rid of some stuff, make some cash? Come be a part of the exciting sales event. No registration is required. Just bring your items and set up your booth. Anyone can participate. Anyone can be a part of it as a seller. And if you have inquiries or need more information, speak with Jason at 536-8672. But just be there on Saturday. B-Log Community and Relief Center, 55 Bald Mountain Road over in Yancey County. Check it out. That reminder from WTOE, where coming up, we got some music from James Taylor, classic for you from 1970. And then we'll have sports and the weather. Here's Fire and Rain.

0: Jordan Stahl, Logan Stankoven, all scoring in a 247 span late in the first period. Carolina Hurricanes move within a win of the Stanley Cup final, beating the Montreal Canadiens 4-0 last night in Montreal. Frederik Andersen made 18 saves for his third shutout in 12 postseason games. Coach Rod Brind'Amour says it's really a team effort.
1: I think we got a good group, good players, and they play hard for each other, and I think that shows.
0: Aho says they're not looking ahead.
2: Day at a time, game at a time. And he actually, within the game, like, shifted the time. And I think tonight we, you know, did exactly that. You know, we would have been, you know, there was different kind of moments in the game that we really needed to focus on. And I thought we did a solid job.
0: Game 5 tomorrow night in Raleigh with the series winner facing the Vegas Golden Knights for the Stanley Cup. Carolina Panthers continue off-season training activities in Charlotte. Brad Idzik in his third season as offensive coordinator, but first year calling the plays.
3: For Dave to be able to take a step back and kind of incorporate those things into practice, the uncontrolled variables, that's made possible for him, you know, in this new kind of context.
0: The UNC Health Championship on the Corn Ferry Golf Tour tees off today in Raleigh at the Raleigh Country Club. Former NC State star Carl Peterson, who has 5 career PGA Tour wins, is among those in the field. Tournament director Brian Crusoe telling WREL it's a big field.
4: Where we have 156 of the some of the best professional golfers in the world convening here to start competition later this week.
0: The second game of the series between the Durham Bulls and Norfolk Tide suspended due to rain after 3 innings at Harbor Park yesterday in Norfolk. Wilson Warbirds fell to the Myrtle Beach Pelicans 6-2. 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Construction underway at the White House for a UFC fight. Gethin Kubaw explains.
5: Crews are busy building a temporary octagon-shaped cage on the White House South Lawn for a UFC bout. The event is meant to help mark the nation's 250th anniversary and falls on President Donald Trump's 80th birthday. Online renderings show the fight space ringed by a red, white, and blue stage beneath an arch with stars and stripes patterns. The cage will be surrounded by 5,000 seats with additional large screens nearby broadcasting the fight. The project is part of Trump's broader White House renovations, including a new patio, presidential walk of fame, and a ballroom. I'm Gethin Kubaw.
0: In the majors, the Braves were shut out by the Red Sox 8-0. Guardians beat the Nationals 3-2. Tony Rixby, NCN Sports.
6: And let's get a look at our weather forecast for Mitchell, Yancey, and Avery County. See what we got going on for today. Looks like partly sunny this morning, mostly sunny later on. The highs today should be somewhere in the upper 70s. There is about a 50% chance of a shower or thunderstorm this afternoon. Now for tonight, partly cloudy, lows in the lower 50s, and Friday sunny, high in the lower 70s. Friday night cloudy, lows in the upper 50s, and Saturday, chance of showers, maybe a thunderstorm in the afternoon, high in the mid 70s. Chance of rain is 70%. 61 degrees is our temperature, and the time is 6:35.

Music from Blondie, that is. That was a squeak and a half. That was my back. No, actually, it was the mic stand. My back actually sounds worse than that. Anyway, I hope you're doing okay. Hope your back doesn't sound that bad. Anyway, coming up, community close-up, quick visit with Yancey County Sheriff Shane Hilliard. Friday night, the big family night event over in Burnsville, and we'll talk about all the fun stuff going on at that. That'll be community close-up along in 7 or 8 minutes from now. Good morning to you. I'm Bruce Eichert. Good to be with you today. Right now we have Elton John. This is Club at the End of the Street.

the club at the end of the street. The year was 1990. That is Elton John on WTOE. Good morning to you. We've got you too now.

0: Welcome into today's Community Close-Up. We have with us today
1: Sheriff Shane Hilliard.
0: You got something fun to talk about.
1: That's exactly right. Yep, we got our family night out coming up this weekend.
0: So what is a family night out?
1: It's us with EMS and the fire department. So we'll have fire trucks, law enforcement vehicles, ambulances, inflatables. And Mama Helicopter is weather permitting. Supposed to land there as usual. And we're going to have Wicked Pretzels going to be there selling pretzels.
0: All right.
1: Pig and Grits will be there supplying free hot dogs to everyone in attendance. Just a lot of good things going on.
0: Just a good opportunity. It's kind of the end of the school year. Let's just get everybody together and have some fun. You guys put this together, the Sheriff's Department.
1: Well, yeah. We organize it, then just invite everybody, and it's a good night.
0: Okay, so it's at Mountain Heritage. What time does it start? It
1: starts at 6 o'clock.
0: 6 o'clock.
1: Yep.
0: And runs until roughly...
1: Roughly 9 o'clock.
0: 9 o'clock, or everybody will go, just go home.
1: Yeah, we're going to be there at the softball field in behind the gym area at the high school. You know, they got some construction going on, but we found an area good enough to use there.
0: Well, that sounds good. Helicopter, if everything works out right, do you have a kind of a time in mind when that would be?
1: Or? I think the helicopter's due to land around 7 o'clock.
0: Yeah, that way. Well, you make sure the kids and everybody's there by then to check it all out.
1: That's right.
0: And so you've got food, you've got inflatables, games and stuff. Just sounds like it's going to be a nice family night out.
1: That's it. And Kona Ice, I forgot them. They will be there too, selling Kona Ices. And, we're going to have some of our canines there doing some demonstrations with them as well. So, yeah, come on out for free hot dogs and fun.
0: Hey, sounds like a plan. Again, Mountain Heritage High School, tell us the time, when to be where.
1: Yep, 6 to 9, Friday night, Mountain Heritage High School there in the softball area behind the gymnasium. It'll be obvious once you get there.
0: I figured they'll be able to find you,
1: Yep.
0: Well, that sounds great. Thank you guys for doing this for the community. It'll be a nice thing to get out and kind of celebrate.
1: And just a reminder, the hot dogs will be free, but Wicked Pretzel will be selling pretzels, so bring some money, and Kona Ice will be selling their drinks, which are great.
0: Yeah, so... take care of that as well. Well, thank you for coming over and telling us about it and for what you guys did to make sure it happened, and everybody that worked together on it, and we appreciate it.
1: Yep, thank you.
0: Our guest today, Yancey County Sheriff Shane Hilliard. 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

0: little bit more than 5 minutes before the hour of 7 o'clock. 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
2: ABC News, I'm Sherry Preston. Oil prices are up again this morning as rockets and drones fly in the Middle East. Kuwait says it had to fend off attacks. U.S. forces launching more strikes into Iranian territory, targeting attack drones and a launch site. A former magazine columnist who accused President Trump of sex assault is now under federal investigation. Sources tell ABC News E. Jean Carroll is facing a Department of Justice probe into whether she lied on the stand in her civil suit against the president. She was awarded a $5 million judgment. Nine people still unaccounted for after the rupture of a chemical tank in Washington state. Two have died. ABC's Melissa Adan in Longview, Washington.
3: The EPA is on the ground here. They're testing the air quality. They're testing the water quality. And so far, they haven't come up with any threats to the area, any threats to the community.
2: France today is moving to officially repeal a law that has been on the books for centuries. That law allows humans to be classified as property. This is ABC News. One of the most famous animals at the famous Bronx Zoo has died.
4: Happy, the Asian elephant, had been at the Bronx Zoo for nearly 50 years and became world famous in 2005 when researchers discovered she could recognize herself in a mirror, a rare sign of self-awareness seen only in a handful of species. But Happy's life also sparked debate. Animal rights groups fought in court to have her moved to a sanctuary, arguing that elephants don't belong in city zoos. New York's highest court ultimately ruled against that effort. The zoo says Happy was euthanized after her health sharply declined in recent weeks. She was 55. Dave Packer, ABC News, New York.
2: New numbers from the CDC show about 8% of Americans went without health insurance last year. That's a number about on par with the year before. A new survey shows the average CEO pay in the United States is just under $18 million. The average employee pay at U.S. companies that they run is under $90,000. Sherry Preston, ABC News.
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1: Looking at partly sunny skies this morning, mostly sunny later in the day. That some fog is possible this morning as well. There is a slight chance of a thunderstorm this afternoon, maybe a shower or two, kind of a 50-50 chance of showers today. Highs should be in the upper 70s. Tonight, partly cloudy, lows in the lower 50s. Friday, mostly sunny, highs in the upper 70s. Friday night, cloudy, lows in the upper 50s. And Saturday, showers likely, maybe a thunderstorm in the afternoon with a high in the mid-70s. The chance of rain on Saturday is 70%. 60 degrees, our temperature, 5 minutes after the hour of 7 o'clock. And this look at the weather is a service of the folks at the Mitchell County Animal Rescue. They're very active on their social media, Facebook and Instagram. You can check them out, what they've got going on at their website, MitchellCountyAnimalRescue.org, or stop by and see them soon at 2492 U.S. Highway 19E in the Estato community there on Chalk Mountain, the Mitchell County Animal Rescue. Bruce Springsteen now. Here's Glory Days.

Glory Days. 1985 vintage Bruce Springsteen on WTOE. Time for the birthday calendar for this Thursday morning. 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Happy birthday today to Doreen Branton, to Mary John Dye, Norma Ellis and Jasper Holman, Kathy Hewlett, and Chris Frantz, Allison Ollis, Trevin Ray, May Riddle, Kaylee Smith, and Van Williams. Anyone else with a birthday or an anniversary today, happy birthday, happy anniversary. Again, it's Thursday, May 28th, and if we missed anybody, let us know. We'll add them to the list. 765-7441, and when the system picks up, just press 2. Yeah, we'll add them to the list, talk about them on and on. We like to do that. Birthday calendar brought to you by the folks at Jim Mountain Gemstone Mine. Looking for a sparkling adventure for friends, family, folks coming into the community? Jim Mountain is the place. Highway 226 South between Spruce Pine and the Blue Ridge Parkway, where the treasure hunt never ends.

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0: 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Burnett's Country Store of Spruce Pine and Burnsville takes this opportunity to salute the members of our graduating classes this year and wish you the best of success and much happiness in the future. You know, it seems like only yesterday that you began your schooling. The folks at Burleson Plumbing and Heating of Spruce Pine are proud of your accomplishments, and they hope you'll let the day of graduation be the beginning of great things to come.

0: 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That is Rod Stewart and Jeff Beck on WTOE.
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0: 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The folks at Altech Industries of Burnsville, who are now hiring, hope that your future endeavors will all be successful. Going to take a look at sports, news, and weather next. After Fleetwood Mac, here's Gypsy on WTOE, rolling the oldies.

0: NCN Sports. I'm Tony Rixby. Sebastian Aho, Jordan Stahl, Logan Stankoven, all scoring in a 2:47 span late in the first period. Carolina Hurricanes move within a win of the Stanley Cup Final, beating the Montreal Canadiens 4-0 last night in Montreal. Frederick Anderson made 18 saves for his third shutout in 12 postseason games. Coach Rod Brind'Amour says it's really a team effort.
1: I think you got a good group, good players, and They play hard for each other, and I think that shows.
0: Aho says they're not looking ahead.
2: Day at a time, game at a time. And he actually, within the game, like, shift at a time. And I think tonight we, you know, did exactly that. You know, we would have been, you know, there was different kind of moments in the game that we really needed to focus on. And I thought we did a solid job.
0: Game 5 tomorrow night in Raleigh with the series winner facing the Vegas Golden Knights for the Stanley Cup. Carolina Panthers continue off-season training activities in Charlotte. Brad Idzik in his third season as offensive coordinator, but first year calling the plays.
3: For Dave to be able to take a step back and kind of incorporate those things into practice, the uncontrolled variables, that's made possible for him, you know, in this new kind of context.
0: The UNC Health Championship on the Corn Ferry Golf Tour tees off today in Raleigh at the Raleigh Country Club. Former NC State star Carl Peterson, who has 5 career PGA Tour wins, is among those in the field. Tournament director Brian Crusoe telling WREL it's a big field.
4: Where we have 156 of the some of the best professional golfers in the world convening here to start competition later this week.
0: The second game of the series between the Durham Bulls and Norfolk Tide suspended due to rain after 3 innings at Harbor Park yesterday in Norfolk. Wilson Warbirds fell to the Myrtle Beach Pelicans 6-2. 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Construction underway at the White House for a UFC fight. Gethin Kubal explains.
5: Crews are busy building a temporary octagon-shaped cage on the White House South Lawn for a UFC bout. The event is meant to help mark the nation's 250th anniversary and falls on President Donald Trump's 80th birthday. Online renderings show the fight space ringed by a red, white, and blue stage beneath an arch with stars and stripes patterns. The cage will be surrounded by 5,000 seats with additional large screens nearby broadcasting the fight. The project is part of Trump's broader White House renovations, including a new patio, presidential walk of fame, and a ballroom. I'm Gethin Kubal.
0: In the majors, the Braves were shut out by the Red Sox 8-0. Guardians beat the Nationals 3-2. Tony Rixby, NCN Sports.
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0: I think Guardians beat the Nationals 3-2. Tony Rixby, NCN Sports.
1: It's time now for the news on WTOE. It's a service of Becky's Flowers and Gifts.
2: I'm Mike Raley. Governor John Stein is criticizing a constitutional amendment capping North Carolina's income tax rate. He addressed the issue during an NC Strong briefing in Raleigh on Wednesday, noting the economic crisis in 2009.
3: And it was devastating. Absolutely devastating. And one way we addressed it is we had a surtax on people who are earning a lot of money. Because when you have a recession, a lot of people are struggling.
2: Criticizing a constitutional amendment capping North Carolina's income tax rate. He addressed the issue during an NC Strong briefing in Raleigh on Wednesday, noting the economic crisis in 2009.
3: And it was devastating. Absolutely devastating. And one way we addressed it is we had a surtax on people who are earning a lot of money. Because when you have a recession, a lot of people are struggling, but not everybody struggles equally.
2: As budget negotiations continue at the General Assembly, Governor Stein and state prison official, several protective measures since the storm.
4: The lake fared very well for the amount of water that was coming in. We were able to maintain those lake levels and keep all systems within normal range.
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6: Yancey County Schools has announced it will pause the band and chorus programs at Mountain Heritage High School for 1 year because of low school enrollment. School officials say only 8 students signed up for chorus and 11 for band for the upcoming school year. District leaders say participation in music programs has steadily declined over the past 14 years due to several factors, including multiple teacher changes, the impact of the pandemic, and growing interest in other academic and career-focused opportunities available to students. Yancey Superintendent Kathy Amos says the district remains committed to rebuilding interest in music education and hopes to recruit a long-term band and chorus director in the future. Yancey County School says middle school band and chorus programs will continue, along with music and art instruction at the elementary level. School officials say the district has continued investing in music facilities and instruments through grants and renovations, and plans to explore additional musical opportunities for students moving forward. I'm Michael Dardell for WTOE News.
1: That's the news on WTOE. 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Don't miss the daily buy one, get one free deal on Ashley recliners starting at just $599. 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It's time now for a look at the weather on WTOE, and the weather is brought to you by Young's Fuel Service and D&S Propane. Widely scattered showers and storms are expected for the day today. To be honest, the main part of the storms that they expect across our basic region would be in upstate South Carolina, but we still could see some. We're looking in our forecast at a 50% chance of showers and thunderstorms. Nice couple of days on the way, a 70% chance of rain in the forecast for Saturday. A cold front will be crossing the area today, and periods of rain will continue through the weekend, although a much drier air mass may arrive late next week. We'll see how that works out as well in the forecast. Forecast coming up.
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1: Your forecast for Mitchell, Yancey, and Avery counties. Partly sunny this morning, mostly sunny later on today. Chance of showers, maybe a thunderstorm this afternoon. Not a big chance of a thunderstorm. High will be in the upper 70s, and the chance of rain is going to run about 50%. And then for tonight, it will be partly cloudy with lows in the lower 50s, and Friday will be sunny with a high in the upper 70s. Friday night, cloudy, lows in the upper 50s, and Saturday, showers likely, maybe a thunderstorm in the afternoon. Highs in the mid-70s, the chance of rain on Saturday will run about 70%. Temperature, 61 degrees. Time, 7:38. 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
3: Theron Woody has a favorite tale about one of his childhood escapades. Everybody had outside toilets back then. Well, there's an old red hen that stayed around the yard, kind of a pet. I was probably about 6 or 7 years old. One day, I was out there and I thought, well, I'll grab that old red. I'll put her in the toilet. I picked that thing up and throwed it down the toilet hole and run. Theron's mother found out in the usual way, and he knew he was in for it when his father came home. Well, I got Daddy the hoe wondering, what's he going to do with it? He took the hoe, run it down there, the flat part, reached that red hen. I remember she stepped right up on that hoe, and he pulled that old hen right out. Actually, didn't whip me for that. He thought it was so funny.
2: If you have a story to share, call 682-9654.

Breakfast at Tiffany's. That is Deep Blue Something on WTOE. Good morning to you. It is now about 7:44. Yeah, it's summertime and the cruising is easy at Spruce Pine Chevrolet. 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

0: Deep Blue Something on WTOE. Good morning to you. It is now about 7:44. 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It is now about 7:44. 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
1: Ask for. I've learned that it's those small daily happenings that make life so spectacular. I've learned that under everyone's hard shell is someone who wants to be appreciated and loved. I've learned that to ignore the facts does not change the facts. I've learned that when you plan to get even with someone, you're only letting that person continue to hurt you. And I've learned that love, not time, is what heals all wounds. I've learned that everyone you meet deserves to be greeted with a smile. I've learned that opportunities are never lost. Someone will take the ones that you miss. And I've learned that when you harbor bitterness, happiness will dock somewhere else. I've learned that one should keep his words both soft and tender, because tomorrow he may have to eat them. I've learned that a smile is an inexpensive way to improve your looks. I've learned that everyone wants to live on top of the mountain, but let me tell you what, the happiness and growth occurs while you're climbing that mountain. And I've learned that the less time I have to work with, the more things I get done. And we're going to conclude today with this. Show your friends how much you care. That's how it looks from this point of view.
0: Mountain Community Health Partnership is pleased to announce that Dr. Gretchen Court Banks, a board-certified pediatrician with deep roots in Mitchell and Yancey counties, will be joining the organization this fall. Dr. Banks will begin seeing patients in September of 2026 and will be accepting new pediatric patients. Families are encouraged to call now to schedule appointments for late September and beyond. The phone number is 688-2104. And got a reminder for you coming up in just a little bit. You know, today is Thursday, May 28th. The Amy Wee Trade Spring and Summer Children's Consignment Sale will open up for their three-day run beginning today at the Cross Street Commerce Center. Excuse me, got all choked up about it. Let's see, 31 Cross Street Commerce Center off of Summit Avenue in Spruce Pine. Today is the preview day, 8 a.m. to 6 p.m. They'll be open, and you can pay a $5 kind of an early bird, get to go to the early day fee, all of which goes to the Imagination Library. And that is on, that will be for today. Then tomorrow, they're 8 to 6 today. Tomorrow, 8 to 6, no $5 charge to get in. And then Saturday, 8 a.m. until 2 p.m. But interesting thing on Saturday is that many items will be marked one half off on Saturday. So lots to look forward to. 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That preview day, the early bird day, gets underway in just a few minutes at 8 a.m. That reminder is from WTOE and WTOE.com.

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Burnett's Country Store on Upper Street in Spruce Pine. And coming up, we'll take a look at the news, the weather, and the birthdays for today. After Jim Croce, the year was 1972. This is Operator. It's not the way it feels.

0: this morning is calling it an egregious ceasefire violation. Missiles intercepted by Kuwait launched by Iran. Worries about the state of the ceasefire sending oil prices up again in early morning trading. Sources tell ABC News the Justice Department is now investigating E. Jean Carroll, the woman who accused President Trump of sexual assault and won a $5 million civil judgment against him. Here's ABC's Alex Mallon.
1: It's unclear what precedent there is for the Justice Department getting involved in a civil deposition that does not relate in any way to a statement that's related to federal law enforcement. Again, the Justice Department was in no way at any point involved in this lawsuit that was brought by E. Jean Carroll until President Trump sought to have the case dismissed.
0: Nine people are still unaccounted for and presumed dead after the rupture of a chemical tank in Washington state. Two people are confirmed dead. This is ABC News. Time to get down to business in Texas, where the name-calling has already begun in the upcoming Senate race. ABC's Jim Ryan has the latest from Dallas.
2: His political idol, President Trump, is famous for the insulting nicknames he gives to his opponents. Now Ken Paxton is trying his hand at it.
3: Tofu Tallarico, Six-Gender Jimmy, James Tallarico.
2: Regarding tofu, James Tallarico responded at a rally in Houston.
4: I've been eating barbecue since before Ken Paxton's first indictment.
2: An indictment, by the way, was eventually dismissed. The Tallarico campaign has embraced one of Paxton's insults and is selling T-shirts emblazoned with Tallarico. Jim Ryan, ABC News in Dallas-Fort Worth.
0: Temu has been hit with a $232 million fine after European Union investigators found that the Chinese online retailer didn't do enough to protect consumers against harmful content or dodgy goods. And it's ruling the EU writing risk assessments are not box-ticking exercises. I'm Sherry Preston. ABC News.
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0: 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And your weather forecast for Mitchell, Yancey, and Avery counties looks like this. Partly sunny this morning, mostly sunny later on. There's about a 50-50 chance of a shower or thunderstorm wandering through the area today, and the high will be somewhere in the upper 70s. Tonight, partly cloudy, lows in the lower 50s, and Friday, sunny, high upper 70s. Friday night, cloudy, lows upper 50s, and Saturday, showers, maybe even a thunderstorm in the afternoon with a high in the mid-70s. The chance of rain is 70%. We are looking at a temperature of 62 degrees in Spruce Pine. It is 5.5 minutes after 8 o'clock. 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
5: Mountain Community Health Partnership is pleased to announce that Dr. Gretchen Court Banks, a board-certified pediatrician with deep roots in Mitchell and Yancey counties, will be joining the organization this fall. Dr. Banks will begin seeing patients in September of 2026 and will be accepting new pediatric patients. Families are encouraged to call now to schedule appointments for late September and beyond. The phone number is 688-2104.
6: This is Scientific American's 60 Second Health. I'm Dina Fine-Marin. Got a minute?
7: Almost three quarters of American adults drink alcoholic beverages. Sooner or later, many of them will also take a prescribed medication. The fine print that comes with some meds tells patients to forego booze while taking the drugs, because alcohol-medicine interactions can change a drug's effectiveness or cause other health issues. Researchers have long wondered how much drinking goes on by people on such drugs, despite the warnings. Now, a study suggests that almost 42% of U.S. drinkers have at some point been in possession of one or more alcohol-interactive drugs. The data do not guarantee that patients drank while on the drugs. But the research team notes that the numbers highlight the need for physicians to clearly discuss the potential risks of combining alcohol with certain meds, including ones commonly prescribed, for example, for depression, diabetes, or high blood pressure. The findings are in the journal Alcoholism, Clinical and Experimental Research, and are based on info from more than 26,000 adults collected by the 1999 to 2010 National Health and Nutrition Examination Survey. Elderly patients typically use more prescription drugs than younger people, and the study found that almost 78% of elderly drinkers have the potential to be drinking while taking drugs that warn against it. We know not to drink and drive. When it comes to some meds, don't drink and dose.

0: for the Minute. For Scientific American's 60-Second Health, I'm Dina Fine-Marin.
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Mixed Emotions, that is music from the Rolling Stones on WTOE. Want to remind you that there's going to be a special meeting planned on Tuesday, June the 2nd. And actually, it's more of a presentation. I probably shouldn't call it a meeting. It's a presentation. They're going to review the Bakersville Creek Walk design plan over in Bakersville. This is Tuesday, June 2nd, 5:30 to 7 p.m. 5:30, there's going to be food and drinks, and then the program begins at 6. By the way, this is at the historic Mitchell County Courthouse in downtown Bakersville, 11 North Mitchell Avenue. It's open to all community members. Members of the project team will be available to answer questions once the presentations have been made. And the event marks the culmination of the current phase of community-driven planning for the Creek Walk. The plan builds on input gathered through earlier public engagements, feedback on draft design concepts, and the 2025 AIA Architects Foundation's design assistance team process. So, you can find out all about it on Tuesday, June the 2nd, and that will be 5:30 to 7. Basically, they're going to have food at 5:30. They'll actually start the programs at 6, and that's at the historic Mitchell County Courthouse in Bakersville. And you, yes, you, and you are invited. That reminder from WTOE. AM. FM, live stream, and online at WTOE.

Tony Rigsby has our sports for us, and then we will, after that, take a look at the weather and the news. The news, Mike Raley and Michael Ardell has that lined up for us, and then I'll take a look at the weather forecast. All coming up after we bungle in the jungle. Jethro Tull.

0: NCN Sports. I'm Tony Rixby. Sebastian Aho, Jordan Stahl, Logan Stankoven, all scoring in a 2:47 span late in the first period. Carolina Hurricanes move within a win of the Stanley Cup Final, beating the Montreal Canadiens 4-0 last night in Montreal. Frederick Anderson made 18 saves for his third shutout in 12 postseason games. Coach Rod Brind'Amour says it's really a team effort.
1: I think we got a good group, good players, and They play hard for each other, and I think that shows.
0: Aho says they're not looking ahead.
2: Day at a time, game at a time. And he actually, within the game, like, shifted the time. And I think tonight we, you know, did exactly that. You know, we would have been, you know, there was different kind of moments in the game that we really needed to focus on. And I thought we did a solid job.
0: Game 5 tomorrow night in Raleigh with the series winner facing the Vegas Golden Knights for the Stanley Cup. Carolina Panthers continue off-season training activities in Charlotte. Brad Idzik in his third season as offensive coordinator, but first year calling the plays.
3: For Dave to be able to take a step back and kind of incorporate those things into practice, the uncontrolled variables, that's made possible for him, you know, in this new kind of context.
0: The UNC Health Championship on the Corn Ferry Golf Tour tees off today in Raleigh at the Raleigh Country Club. Former NC State star Carl Peterson, who has 5 career PGA Tour wins, is among those in the field. Tournament director Brian Crusoe telling WREL it's a big field.
4: Where we have 156 of the some of the best professional golfers in the world convening here.
0: Offensive coordinator, but first year calling the plays.
3: For Dave to be able to take a step back and kind of incorporate those things into practice, the uncontrolled variables, that's made possible for him, you know, in this new kind of context.
0: The UNC Health Championship on the Corn Ferry Golf Tour tees off today in Raleigh at the Raleigh Country Club. Former NC State star Carl Peterson, who has 5 career PGA Tour wins, is among the

0: those in the field. Tournament director Brian Crusoe telling WREL it's a big field.
1: Where we have 156 of the some of the best professional golfers in the world convening here.
0: The UNC Health Championship on the Corn Ferry Golf Tour tees off today in Raleigh at the Raleigh Country Club. Former NC State star Carl Peterson, who has five career PGA Tour wins, is among those in the field. Tournament director Brian Crusoe telling WREL it's a big field.
1: Where we have 156 of the some of the best professional golfers in the world convening here to start competition later this week.
0: The second game of the series between the Durham Bulls and Norfolk Tide suspended due to rain after three innings at Harbor Park yesterday.
2: School of Law adjunct professor Scott Peeler.
3: To profit by that, that's unfair. And we should prohibit that as a matter of fairness and as a matter of law.
2: He talked to ABC 11. A proposed North Carolina bill would ban abortions, classifying the procedure as first-degree murder and allow deadly force to be used to prevent an abortion from happening. House Bill 1232 would recognize life at fertilization, meaning the moment a woman gets pregnant. Republican Representative Keith Kidwell sponsored the bill. Democratic Representative Deb Butler told WE.

0: It still remains active and it's extremely hazardous in the recovery environment. Recovery operations will continue as the conditions safely allow.
1: The Israeli military has intensified its attacks on Lebanon, killing at least 14 people, including 5 women and children and a Lebanese soldier. The strikes on Thursday targeted southern Lebanon as tensions with Hezbollah increase. Many North Carolinians spend bright summer hot days at the beach. It highlights the importance of protecting your skin from the sun. Eric Littag is a provider at Central Coast Dermatology in Onslow County and tells WNCT it's important to put sunscreen on.
2: Actually, with enough exposure, it can change skin cells and form skin cancers one day. Big source of that, especially down south where we have more sun, is the sun.
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3: 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You're invited June the 10th from 1 till 3 o'clock at Compassionate Care. Yancey County Schools has announced it will pause the band and chorus programs at Mountain Heritage High School for 1 year because of low school enrollment. School officials say only 8 students signed up for chorus and 11 for band for the upcoming school year. District leaders say participation in music programs has steadily declined over the past 14 years due to several factors, including multiple teacher changes, the impact of the pandemic, and growing interest in other academic and career-focused opportunities available to students. Yancey Superintendent Kathy Amos says the district remains committed to rebuilding interest in music education and hopes to recruit a long-term band and chorus director in the future. Yancey County School says middle school band and chorus programs will continue, along with music and art instruction at the elementary level. School officials say the district has continued investing in music facilities and instruments through grants and renovations, and plans to explore additional musical opportunities for students moving forward. I'm Michael Dardell for WTOE News.
4: Your weather forecast for Mitchell, Yancey, and Avery counties. Partly sunny this morning, mostly sunny later in the day. Showers, thunderstorms possible, a 50% chance. High in the upper 70s. Tonight, partly cloudy, low in the lower 50s. And Friday, mostly sunny, high in the upper 70s. Friday night, cloudy, lows in the upper 50s. And Saturday, showers likely, maybe a thunderstorm in the afternoon. With a high in the mid-70s, the chance of rain is 70%. We're looking at a temperature of 62 degrees in Spruce Pine at 8:35. 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You can also check them out online at their website, compassionatecarewnc.org.

0: Hold On, that is Ian Gum, 1979 on WTOE. 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

0: 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We have with us today
1: Sheriff Shane Hilliard.
0: You got something fun to talk about.
1: That's exactly right. Yep, we got our family night out coming up this weekend.
0: So what is a family night out?
1: It's us with EMS and the fire department. So we'll have fire trucks, law enforcement vehicles, ambulances, inflatables. And Mama Helicopter is weather permitting, supposed to land there as usual. And we're going to have Wicked Pretzels going to be there selling pretzels.
0: All right.
1: Pig and Grits will be there supplying free hot dogs to everyone in attendance. Just a lot of good things going on.
0: Just a good opportunity. It's kind of the end of the school year. Let's just get everybody together and have some fun. You guys put this together, the Sheriff's Department.

0: Well, yeah. We organize it, then just invite everybody, and it's a good night.
1: Okay, so it's at Mountain Heritage. What time does it start? It
0: starts at 6 o'clock.
1: 6 o'clock.
0: Yep.
1: And runs until roughly...
0: Roughly 9 o'clock.
1: 9 yep. o'clock, or everybody will go, just go yep. home.
0: Yeah, we're going to be there at the softball field in behind the gym area at the high school. You know, they got some construction going on, but we found an area good enough to use there.
1: Well, that sounds good. Helicopter, if everything works out right, do you have a kind of a time in mind when that would be?
0: Or? I think the helicopter's due to land around 7 o'clock.
1: Yeah, that way. Well, you make sure the kids and everybody's there by then to check it all out.
0: That's right.
1: And so you've got food, you've got inflatables, games and stuff. Just sounds like it's going to be a nice family night out.
0: That's it. And Kona Ice, I forgot them. They will be there too, selling Kona Ices. And we're going to have some of our canines there doing some demonstrations with them as well. So, yeah, come on out for free hot dogs and fun.
1: Hey, sounds like a plan. Again, Mountain Heritage High School, tell us the time, when to be where.
0: Yep, 6 to 9, Friday night. Mountain Heritage High School there in the softball area behind the gymnasium. It'll be obvious once you get there.
1: I figured I'll be able to find you,
0: Yep.
1: Well, that sounds great. Thank you guys for doing this for the community. It'll be a nice thing to get out and kind of celebrate.
0: And just a reminder, the hot dogs will be free, but Wicked Pretzel will be selling pretzels, so bring some money, and Kona Ice will be selling their drinks, which are great.
1: Yeah, so take care of that as well. Well, thank you for coming over and telling us about it and for what you guys did to make sure it happened, and everybody that worked together on it, and we appreciate it.
0: Yep, thank you.
1: Our guest today, Yancey County Sheriff Shane Hilliard. Shane, thanks for stopping by and visiting with us today, and thank you for listening to today's Community Close-Up.

cruel summer. Bananarama on WTOE. It is, it's about 9 minutes before 9 o'clock. Commencement is a red letter day in the life of the graduate. Compassionate Care Western North Carolina takes pride in offering congratulations to all graduates, and they hope that the happiness of this day will remain to enrich other red letter days to come. The robes of commencement will be a solemn proof of accomplishment for all of our graduates. Eben of Spruce Pine welcomes this opportunity to congratulate all of our graduates. May happiness be your

How long? That is Ace on WTOE. Bruce Eichard with you here on WTOE for a few more minutes. Dennis has got some things he has to take care of in the middle of the day today, so Sarah will be here with you once again at midday today for updated information and gospel music. I will be back with you for both parts tomorrow. I look forward to that. And we're just about finished with May. Isn't that amazing? Wow. I do hope you have a groovy day. Keep smiling and keep searching for that rainbow connection. And whatever you do, you make sure you make your own kind of music. You know, that's the only music that really matters. Thank you so much for playing along today. I really appreciate it. Jackson Browne now, running on empty.

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1: ABC News, I'm Sherry Preston. The U.S. military says an overnight attack by Iran targeting Kuwait is an egregious violation of the ceasefire in the Middle East. A federal judge has declined to block an executive order by President Trump that would limit mail-in voting. The judge says the suit was filed too early since the administration hasn't moved to implement that order yet. A Google engineer now accused of using insider information to make bets on a prediction market that won him over $1 million. ABC's Aaron Katursky.
2: Google says he may have had access to the confidential, non-public information as part of his job, but actually using it to place bets on a prediction market is against company policy, and they have put the employee on leave. He is also charged with commodities fraud and wire fraud and money laundering.
1: At least 16 girls have been killed in Kenya after a fire roared through a dorm at a boarding school. Dozens more students, at least 80, are hurt. This is ABC News. Former First Lady Jill Biden is speaking out about the debate performance that eventually forced her husband to end his re-election campaign. ABC's Andrea Fujii with more on her interview with CBS News Sunday Morning.
3: Jill Biden opening up about her husband's infamous 2024 debate performance.
4: I was frightened because I had never, ever seen Joe like that before or since.
3: She says she feared her then 81-year-old husband was experiencing a medical condition.
4: I don't know what happened. I mean, as I watched it, I thought, oh my God, he's having a stroke. And it scared me to death.
3: During the debate, Biden often paused, stuttered, and spoke incoherently.
1: The former president is suing the Justice Department this week to block the release of transcript interviews and thousands of hours of recordings with his ghostwriter for that memoir. The Justice Department obtained them during the investigation into the classified materials case. Sherry Preston, ABC News.
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8: With a weak cold front passing through the state today, we'll have a chance for some isolated showers and a few storms. The temperatures will be a bit cooler into our Friday. Then we'll see a few more showers for the first half of the weekend. We're mostly cloudy this morning with temperatures in the upper 50s. By this afternoon, we'll see a chance for isolated showers and a few storms. It will be mostly sunny otherwise with highs in the mid-70s. We'll only reach the low to mid-70s on Friday. I'm meteorologist Grant Skinner in the NCN Weather Center.
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8: Good Thursday morning. We start your day with mostly cloudy skies in the northern mountains and temperatures in the upper 50s. Some isolated showers and a few storms are possible by the afternoon. We'll have mostly sunny skies otherwise, and highs will reach the mid-70s. Then overnight, we'll have partly cloudy skies, with temperatures by Friday morning dropping to the low 50s. We're then mostly sunny on Friday. Highs will reach the low to mid-70s. A few showers on Saturday. I'm meteorologist Grant Skinner in the NCN Weather Center.

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Bon Jovi, Dead or Alive. All right, we're going to come back and talk about loud chewers and how annoying that can be, right? Well, it could help you. I'll tell you after BTO.

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3: With a weak cold front passing through the state today, we'll have a chance for some isolated showers and a few storms. The temperatures will be a bit cooler into our Friday. Then we'll see a few more showers for the first half of the weekend. We're mostly cloudy this morning with temperatures in the upper 50s. By this afternoon, we'll see a chance for isolated showers and a few storms. It will be mostly sunny otherwise, with highs in the mid-70s. We'll only reach the low to mid-70s on Friday. I'm meteorologist Grant Skinner in the NCN Weather Center.
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0: Hey, it's Barney. Thank you so much for having us on. Here's Bob Seger, Shakedown.

0: That is police. It's Marty. So if you got to get stung, which critter would you want to do the deed? Hope for a bee sting. In certain types of bees, right, they lose their stinger and die. But a wasp, hornet, or yellow jacket, they don't lose their stinger, so they can sting you multiple times.
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0: The challenge has never been greater than that which faces today's graduates. Jamie Miller, CPA of Spruce Pine and Marion, wishes every member of this class the best of luck. Congratulations, seniors. Young's Fuel Oil of Bakersville is happy to have this opportunity to congratulate each and every one of you on your many accomplishments, and they hope much success and happiness for each of this year's graduates.
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1: ABC News, I'm Sherry Preston. The price of oil is up again this morning amid more hostilities in the Middle East. That is a key inflation gauge. Shows inflation accelerated in April to the highest level in 3 years. The Commerce Department reporting inflation jumped to 3.8% in April compared to a year earlier, due mostly to the rising price of gas.
2: Senate Majority Leader John Thune in a radio interview said Republicans will need to focus on Americans' economic concerns ahead of November's election. Those concerns, backed by new data showing food insecurity in the U.S. now worse than during the height of the COVID pandemic.
1: ABC's Sophie Flay. The Justice

0: Justice Department has opened an investigation into whether E. Jean Carroll, the longtime advice columnist who said Donald Trump sexually assaulted her in a Manhattan department store 30 years ago, lied during the course of civil litigation against the president, according to a person familiar with the matter. Australia is suing U.S. company 3M over forever chemicals. This is ABC News. ABC News has learned that the Coast Guard is preparing to send divers to search the Bahamas for Lynette Hooker, the Michigan woman missing since early April.
1: Her husband, Brian, told authorities she fell off their dinghy during a storm as they were returning to their sailboat. He described the moment to our Victor Okendo.
2: The wind blew us apart so fast that I think she tried to swim back to the sailboat, back to our sailboat.
1: But now officials claim GPS data recovered from Brian's electronic devices does not match what he told investigators.
0: ABC's Hannah Patah. Locals and tourists are coping with that extreme heat wave that's been blanketing Europe for almost a week now. American Jose Abrego with a rather unconventional cooling option in Paris.
3: Holy, champagne's a really good way to deal with the heat, but also we're from Los Angeles, so we're used to the hot weather.
0: The Eiffel Tower and other popular tourist sites putting misting stations in place and trying to air condition elevators to keep visitors from passing out in the heat. Sherry Preston, ABC News.
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8: Good Thursday morning. We start your day with mostly cloudy skies in the northern mountains and temperatures in the upper 50s. Some isolated showers and a few storms are possible by the afternoon. We'll have mostly sunny skies otherwise, and highs will reach the mid-70s. Then overnight, we'll have partly cloudy skies, with temperatures by Friday morning dropping to the low 50s. We're then mostly sunny on Friday. Highs will reach the low to mid-70s. A few showers on Saturday. I'm meteorologist Grant Skinner in the NCN Weather Center.
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0: Nothing at All and Heart, also Forever Young from Rod Stewart. 55th anniversary of his album, Every Picture Tells a Story. Rod said, if you had told me in 1970 that I would have a number one hit in America, well, around the world, actually, I would have said, forget it. Rod Stewart couldn't believe it, especially since Maggie May almost did not make the record. You can check out the anniversary with Rod at inthestudio.net. 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
5: With a weak cold front passing through the state today, we'll have a chance for some isolated showers and a few storms. The temperatures will be a bit cooler into our Friday. Then we'll see a few more showers for the first half of the weekend. We're mostly cloudy this morning with temperatures in the upper 50s. By this afternoon, we'll see a chance for isolated showers and a few storms. It will be mostly sunny otherwise with highs in the mid-70s. We'll only reach the low to mid-70s on Friday. I'm meteorologist Grant Skinner in the NCN Weather Center.
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0: New album coming July 10th from those guys called Foreign Tongues, The Rolling Stones, and She's So Cold from the 80s. It's Mackenzie Today. Back in 64, the BBC received over 8,000 postal applications for tickets for the Rolling Stones' forthcoming appearance on the British TV show called Jukebox Jury. And on this day, 5 years later, Mick got arrested along with Mary and Faithful, arrested at their London home and charged with possession of cannabis. They were both later released on $85 bail.
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0: Extreme More Than Words on this Thursday. It's Mackenzie. When will the Stanley Cup Finals happen? The NHL's weighing start dates for the finals based on how long the Eastern Conference Finals last, with June 2nd possible if the series ends in five games, and June 4th if it goes to six or seven. The Golden Knights await their opponent after sweeping the Avalanche. So the Hurricanes are leading the Eastern Conference Finals 3-1 over the Canadiens after a 4-0 win yesterday.
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1: ABC News, I'm Sherry Preston. The Pentagon accuses Iran of ceasefire violations after Kuwait came under a missile attack. It's the latest flare-up of fighting threatening ongoing ceasefire negotiations. Inflation up in April, personal spending down.
2: The drop was not dramatic, about a tenth of a percent from month to month. At the same time, personal spending rose by about $114 billion. The major driver of the increase, according to federal data, was the soaring cost of energy, specifically gasoline, which was up nearly 29%.
1: ABC's Jim Ryan. The Supreme Court has ruled in favor of a black death row inmate from Mississippi who claims there was racial bias in the makeup of the jury that convicted him for his role in the killing of a grocery store owner. There was only one black juror on the case. Overwhelming favorite Yannick Sinner is out of the French Open in the second round. His 30-match winning streak broken amid searing heat. France, one of several European countries battling an extreme heat wave. This is ABC News. One of the most well-known animals at the Bronx Zoo in New York is no more.
3: Happy, the Asian elephant, had been at the Bronx Zoo for nearly 50 years and became world famous in 2005 when researchers discovered she could recognize herself in a mirror, a rare sign of self-awareness seen only in a handful of species. But Happy's life also sparked debate. Animal rights groups fought in court to have her moved to a sanctuary, arguing that elephants don't belong in city zoos. New York's highest court ultimately ruled against that effort. The zoo says Happy was euthanized after her health sharply declined in recent weeks. She was 55. Dave Packer, ABC News, New York.
1: Brazil is set to join other Latin American countries as its lower house approves a constitutional amendment establishing a 40-hour, 5-day work week. Currently, Brazilians work 5 8-hour days, but then also work another 4 hours on a sixth day. This bill would end that 6-day work week and actually give people 2 days off. Sherry Preston, ABC News.
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8: Good Thursday morning. We start your day with mostly cloudy skies in the northern mountains and temperatures in the upper 50s. Some isolated showers and a few storms are possible by the afternoon. We'll have mostly sunny skies otherwise, and highs will reach the mid-70s. Then overnight, we'll have partly cloudy skies with temperatures by Friday morning dropping to the low 50s. We're then mostly sunny on Friday. Highs will reach the low to mid-70s. A few showers on Saturday. I'm meteorologist Grant Skinner in the NCN Weather Center.
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9: 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Well, all you got to do is email the information to 1470@WTOE.com. You can also put it in the U.S. mail. Yeah, put a stamp on it. 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And you can go online to WTOE.com and go to submit items and let us know there. Got an event coming up you want us to let folks know about? Let us know. We'll tell everybody. And remember, you can also drop a written copy by Grassy Creek Clothing.
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Eddie Money with Ronnie Spector and Take Me Home tonight. This is sad. Kyle Busch will no longer appear in NASCAR's Cup Series point standings for the 2026 season. He died a week ago today due to complications from severe pneumonia that progressed into sepsis. The whole thing is still shocking and so sad. He was 24th in points following his final official Cup Series race at Watkins Glen back

0: on May 10th. Following his death, his car was renumbered to number 33. Austin Hill raced in his place, and Hill will also fill the seat of the number 33 this Sunday at Nashville. It's McKenzie. 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
6: With a weak cold front passing through the state today, we'll have a chance for some isolated showers and a few storms. The temperatures will be a bit cooler into our Friday. Then we'll see a few more showers for the first half of the weekend. We're mostly cloudy this morning with temperatures in the upper 50s. By this afternoon, we'll see a chance for isolated showers and a few storms. It'll be mostly sunny otherwise with highs in the mid-70s. We'll only reach the low to mid-70s on Friday. I'm meteorologist Grant Skinner in the NCN Weather Center.
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0: That Medicine and Bon Jovi, also Golden Years, and Bowie, who was at the US Festival 2 today back in 1983. Apple Steve Wozniak hosted the festival, the Super Bowl of Rock, and he splurged on Bowie with $2 million of his own money simply because he really loved Bowie. 4-day festival. Oh, my mom would not let me go. The Clash was there, U2, Pretenders, Van Halen, Stray Cats, Men at Work, Judas Priest, Stevie Nicks, NXS, Joe Walsh, Motley Crue, Ozzy there too. Over 750,000 fans attended.
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5: 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That's from Western Sizzlin' Steakhouse of Spruce Pine. And as diplomas are handed out, congratulations offered, Jonathan's Used Appliances of Spruce Pine sends a message of congratulations and a hope for happiness to come. And Steakhouse of Spruce Pine offers a word of well-deserved praise to the graduates of this year's class. To all the members of the graduating class, they hope your future is filled with success and achievements. That's from Western Sizzlin' Steakhouse of Spruce Pine. And as diplomas are handed out, congratulations offered, Jonathan's Used Appliances of Spruce Pine sends a message of congratulations and a hope for happiness to come to all of the seniors from the graduating class this year. From Jonathan's Used Appliances of Spruce Pine, the best of luck to all the graduates.

0: ABC News. I'm Sherry Preston. A new report from the Commerce Department shows inflation rising at a 3.8% rate from a year ago at this time. The price of gas, groceries, clothing, and electricity all up. Another new economic report, this from the New York Fed, shows how much some are struggling as others continue getting richer. ABC's Rebecca Jarvis takes a look.
1: Some of the financial pain is masked by the growing wealth in this country, which is brought on by a booming stock market and increasing home values. Those Americans who own stocks and homes, they feel richer and they're spending still, and that's propping up the economy, while millions of Americans are struggling just to afford food after years of inflation and now those rising gas prices.
0: Gas prices up as a result of the war in Iran, which started 3 months ago. The ceasefire on shaky ground as U.S. strikes Iranian targets and Iran fires on Kuwait. 16 students killed during a fire at a boarding school in Kenya. This is ABC News. Millions of young adults, many who've just gotten their college degrees, are finding themselves on the outs when it comes to jobs, and many of them are blaming AI, says ABC's Chuck Sievertson.
2: The overall jobless rate may be 4.2%, but that surges to 5.6% for recent college graduates, according to New York Federal Reserve data. Some tech leaders warn that artificial intelligence could wipe out many low-level positions, often taken by recent grads. A Stanford University report last year said workers aged 22 to 25 in positions disrupted by AI, like customer service and software development, suffered a 16% decline in employment compared to experienced employees.
0: The Justice Department launching an investigation into E. Jean Carroll, the woman who won a $5 million civil judgment against Donald Trump for sexual assault that she says happened 30 years ago. The president says he has been invited by New York Knicks owner James Dolan to watch the Knicks in their NBA Finals next month at Madison Square Garden. I'm Sherry Preston, ABC News.
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5: Good afternoon, good people. I'm Sarah Colley Jones, and we get to spend the next hour together. I hope that makes y'all as excited as it does me. The weather, okay, I can't even pretend it's exciting. It's 70 degrees, which is great, but not high or no enough to be exciting. And rain, oh yeah, it's we've had it the last 3 or 4 days. Are we going to have it all weekend? Well, we're going to talk about the weather after our local news, which is sponsored by Fortner Insurance Agency. For your life, home, car, health, and business insurance needs, Fortner has been taking great care of you for over 100 years.
6: NCN News, I'm Mike Raley. Governor Josh Stein is calling a constitutional amendment capping North Carolina's income tax rate a cynical shell game. He addressed the issue during NC Strong briefing in Raleigh on Wednesday.
7: Current personal income tax rate now is 3.99. That's the lowest it's ever been. Next year, it's scheduled to go to 3.49, the lowest it will have ever been. And what that constitutional amendment would say is it can never go higher than that again, no matter what circumstance happens.
6: State Treasurer Brad Briner doesn't expect North Carolina lawmakers to include requested funding in the new state budget to restore state health plan coverage of GLP-1 for weight loss, signaling the benefit is unlikely to return to the budget cycle. Briner telling WRAL.
8: The structure of our contract at the time, and we're seeking to amend this, did not allow us to distinguish between the person who wanted to lose 5 pounds for the summer and 150 pounds because of serious medical complications. We had to provide it just the same to everybody. Couldn't afford that.
6: Local and federal law enforcement officials say the six-month-long investigation into a Northeast Charlotte hotel was a success. U.S. Attorney Russ Ferguson referred to the major city corridor as an open-air drug market.
9: It is a part of Charlotte that should be thriving. It is a part of Charlotte that is affordable, but it is a part of Charlotte that is not safe. And we're going to use every federal tool we have to make sure it is safe for those who are using it innocently to get to work.
6: The U.S. military has accused Iran of violating a fragile ceasefire after Kuwait reported coming under attack following an American airstrike against the Islamic Republic. It's the latest flare-up of fighting to threaten ongoing negotiations to end the war. Forecasters with NOAA's National Weather Service are predicting a below-normal hurricane season for the Atlantic Basin this year. National Weather Service meteorologist Nick Petro.
10: Yeah, there are going to be sort of competing features that could, in some cases, help, and in other cases, hurt the development of tropical storms.
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2: With a few more showers by the first half of the weekend. Highs this afternoon will reach the mid-70s with that rain chance. Then we're partly cloudy overnight with temperatures by Friday morning dropping to the low 50s. We're then mostly sunny on Friday. Highs will reach the low to mid-70s. I'm meteorologist Grant Skinner in the NCN Weather Center.
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It's time now for obituary announcements from Webb Funeral Home of Spruce Pine. 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In a continuing effort to meet the needs of this area, Webb Funeral Home offers new plans and packages that will meet any family's budget and will match any written price proposals from other area funeral homes. 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
0: 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Vernon Elbert Stiles, age 82, passed away peacefully on May 25th, just 2 days after celebrating his birthday. He was born on May 23rd, 1944. Vernon went home to be with his Lord and Savior, Jesus Christ, surrounded by the love and memories of his family. He was a devoted husband, father, grandfather, brother, and friend, whose life was marked with unfavoring faith, compassion, and a servant's heart. He dedicated much of his life to helping others and serving his community.

Tune in tomorrow at this time for obituary announcements on WTOE from Webb Funeral Home. 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

For over 15 years, Vernon faithfully served the Bridge Church of Western North Carolina. He ran the church food bank and poured his heart into ministering to others. Spent many years serving at his local community food bank. Vernon never hesitated to lend a helping hand to anyone that was in need. A gifted singer, he loved praising the Lord through music, and he did so whenever he had the opportunity. He mentored many men throughout different stages of life, offering wisdom, guidance, and unwavering support. Above all else, he treasured his family. His greatest joy was spending time with his wife and grandchildren, who loved him tremendously and brought endless happiness to his life. His love, wisdom, and

0: need. A gifted singer, he loved praising the Lord through music, and he did so whenever he had the opportunity. He mentored many men throughout different stages of life, offering wisdom, guidance, and unwavering support. Above all else, he treasured his family. His greatest joy was spending time with his wife and grandchildren, who loved him tremendously and brought endless happiness to his life. His love, wisdom, and he did so whenever he had the opportunity. He mentored many men throughout different stages of life, offering wisdom, guidance, and unwavering support. Above all else, he treasured his family. His greatest joy was spending time with his wife and grandchildren, who loved him tremendously and brought endless happiness to his life. His love, wisdom, and gentle spirit will remain in their hearts forever. He is now reunited just 2 days after celebrating his birthday. Graveside services will be Saturday, May 30th at 1 o'clock at the Peterson Family Cemetery off Whitson Branch Road. A celebration of life will be held on Sunday, June the 7th at the Bridge Church of Western North Carolina at 3 in the afternoon. 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
0: Welcome into today's Community Close-Up. We have with us today
2: Sheriff Shane Hilliard.
0: You got something fun talking about.
2: That's exactly right. Yep, we got our family night out coming up this weekend.
0: So what is a family night out?
2: It's us with EMS and the fire department. So we'll have fire trucks, law enforcement vehicles, ambulances, inflatables. And Mama Helicopter is weather permitting, supposed to land there as usual. And we're going to have Wicked Pretzels going to be there selling pretzels.
0: All right.
2: Pig and Grits will be there supplying free hot dogs to everyone in attendance. Just a lot of good things going on.
0: Just a good opportunity. It's kind of the end of the school year. Let's just get everybody together and have some fun. You guys put this together, the Sheriff's Department.
2: Well, yeah. We organize it, then just invite everybody, and it's a good night.
0: Okay, so it's at Mountain Heritage. What time does it start? It
2: starts at 6 o'clock.
0: 6 o'clock.
2: Yep.
0: And runs until roughly...
2: Roughly 9 o'clock.
0: 9 o'clock, or everybody will go home.
2: Yeah, we're going to be there at the softball field and behind the gym area at the high school. You know, they got some construction going on, but we found an area good enough to use there.
0: Well, that sounds good. Helicopter, if everything works out right, do you have a kind of a time in mind when that would be?
2: Or? I think the helicopter's due to land around 7 o'clock.
0: Yeah, that way. Well, you make sure the kids and everybody's there by then to check it all out.
2: That's right.
0: And so you've got food, you've got inflatables, games and stuff. Just sounds like it's going to be a nice family night out.
2: That's it. And Kona Ice, I forgot them. They will be there too, selling Kona Ices. And we're gonna have some of our canines there doing some demonstrations with them as well. So yeah, come on out for free hot dogs and fun.
0: Hey, sounds like a plan. Again, Mountain Heritage High School, tell us the time, when to be where.
2: Yep, 6 to 9, Friday night. Mountain Heritage High School there in the softball area behind the gymnasium. It'll be obvious once you get there.
0: I figured I'll be able to find you, yeah.
2: Yep.
0: Well, that sounds great. Thank you guys for doing this for the community. It'll be a nice thing to get out and kind of celebrate.
2: And just a reminder, the hot dogs will be free, but Wicked Pretzel will be selling pretzels, so bring some money, and Kona Ice will be selling their drinks, which are great.
0: Yeah, so... take care of that as well. Well, thank you for coming over and telling us about it and for what you guys did to make sure it happened, and everybody that worked together on it, and we appreciate it.
2: Yep, thank you.
0: Our guest today, Yancey County Sheriff Shane Hood.

0: Hilliard. Shane, thanks for stopping by and visiting with us today. And thank you for listening to today's Community Close-Up. Going to take 30 seconds and brag on somebody in the community. The Blue Ridge Regional Hospital has recently honored infusion nurse Wendy Allen, RN, with the Daisy Award for Extraordinary Nurses in recognition of her exceptional compassion and dedication to patient care. She was nominated by a patient's family for personal attention and empathy and for making them feel cared for like family. Congratulations, Wendy Allen, Blue Ridge Regional Hospital Daisy Award winner.
1: It is time now for Gospel Hymn Time on WTOE. And along with some great music, we have Bible trivia questions. Let's start off there, because you're going to want the whole 20-some-odd minutes to look up one or two of these. How did Paul become a Roman citizen? What kind of oil was used in the lamps at the holy place? Who was Jacob's most loved wife? And who said, "We have found the Messiah"? You think about those, maybe look one or two up. That last one, the answer surprised me. We're going to start off with a word from one of our sponsors and get straight on to the music I promised you.
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3: It was a stylish congregation, you could see they'd been around. They had the biggest pipe organ of any church in town. But over in the amen corner of this church sat Brother Iyer, and he insisted every Sunday on singing in the choir. His voice was cracked and broken, age had touched his vocal cords, and he'd get behind and miss the words. Well, the choir stormed and blustered. Brother Iyer sang too slow, and he sang the tunes that were in style 100 years ago. So at last, the storm cloud burst. The church was told in Vine that Brother Iyer must stop his singing, or the choir was going to resign.

They found the choir's great trouble sitting in an old armchair, and the summer's golden sunbeams lay upon his snow-white hair. He was singing Rock of Ages in a cracked voice, soft and low, but the angels in heaven understood him. That's all he cared to know. Said York, "We're here, dear brother, with the vestry's approbation, to discuss a little matter that affects the congregation. Now we don't want no more singing, except what we bought. The newest songs are all the rage, the old ones stand for naught. And so we decided, are you listening, Brother Iyer? You're gonna have to stop your singing, it's messing up the choir." The old man raised his head, a sign that he did hear, and on his cheek the three men caught the glitter of a tear. His feeble hands pushed back the locks as white as silky snow. He answered the committee in a voice both soft and low. "I've sung the Psalms of David almost 80 years, said he. "They've been my staff and comfort all along life's dreary way. I'm sorry I disturbed the choir. I guess I'm doing wrong. But when my heart is filled with praise, I can't hold back a song. You know, I wonder if beyond the tide that's breaking my feet, in that far-off heavenly temple where my master I shall meet. Wonder if when I try to sing the songs of God up higher, reckon they'll kick me out up there for singing in heaven's choir." A silence filled the little room. The old man bowed his head. The committee went on back to town, but Brother Iyer was dead. Oh, the choir missed him for a while, but he was soon forgot. And a few churchgoers watched the door, but the old man entered not. Far away his voice is sweet, and he sings his heart's desires. Where there are no church committees and no fashionable choirs.

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How did Paul become a Roman citizen? He was born a Roman citizen. It was the easiest and a proven method.

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Olive oil, very common for that part of the world. Who was Jacob's most loved wife? Rachel. And who said, "We have found the Messiah"? Andrew said that in John chapter 1. Thanks so much for joining me today. I'm Sarah Colley Jones, and I hope y'all had as much fun as I did. Joey and Rory sing us out, and then we return to the music you grew up with on WTOE, 1470 AM and 101.1 FM, where we're always rolling the oldies.

0: ABC News, I'm Michelle Franzen. The ceasefire between the U.S. and Iran growing more fragile with each day, with no deal in sight. Each side now accusing the other of violating the truth. ABC's Ian Pannell is in Jerusalem with more.
1: The truth is, this was the second round of strikes in about 48 hours. Certainly second.

0: Michelle Franzen. The ceasefire between the U.S. and Iran growing more fragile with each day, with no deal in sight. Each side now accusing the other of violating the truth. ABC's Ian Pannell is in Jerusalem with more.
1: The truth is, this was the second round of strikes in about 48 hours. Certainly second.
0: ABC News, I'm Michelle Franzen. The ceasefire between the U.S. and Iran growing more fragile with each day, with no deal in sight. Each side now accusing the other of violating the truth. ABC's Ian Pannell is in Jerusalem with more.
1: The truth is, this was the second round of strikes in about 48 hours, certainly second round that we've seen this week. You've also got escalation by Israel north of the border inside Lebanon, where there's supposed to be another ceasefire in place.
0: Trump. Details of her upcoming memoir shared by The Atlantic. The day after CBS News released part of an interview with the former first lady, saying that she also thought that Biden was having a stroke at the time. Michelle Franzen, ABC News.
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5: For the rest of our Thursday, the northern mountains will have a chance for some isolated showers and a few storms, and we'll have mostly sunny skies otherwise. Highs will be warm in the mid-70s. We're then partly cloudy overnight with temperatures by Friday morning, mild, sitting in the low 50s. We're then mostly sunny for our Friday, highs a touch cooler in the low to mid-70s. We'll be back in the low to mid-70s for our Saturday with partly cloudy skies. A few showers are possible. I'm meteorologist Grant Skinner in the NCN Weather Center.
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0: tigers. 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

0: No doubt, and just a girl, golden earring, radar love, and every breath you take. The Police today, 2007, they set aside their differences and launched their first tour since 1986. Despite some band member clashes along the way, the tour lasts over a year and sold over 3 million tickets in 151 shows. They made so much money off of that tour. Sadly, 19 years later, they're still having differences. Wonder how that lawsuit is going. 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
10: Ahead of a weak cold front, we'll have a chance for some isolated showers and a few storms today. And temperatures will be very warm ahead of that front. Then we'll just be a touch cooler into our Friday and Saturday, with a few more showers by the first half of the weekend. Highs this afternoon will reach the mid-70s with that rain chance. Then we're partly cloudy overnight, with temperatures by Friday morning dropping to the low 50s. We're then mostly sunny on Friday. Highs will reach the low to mid-70s. I'm meteorologist Grant Skinner in the NCN Weather Center.
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14: 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Phone 682-2118.
0: It's Mackenzie with REM.

0: Mike and the Mechanics with Silent Running and Aerosmith, too. I've seen Aerosmith spelled all sorts of different ways. The Scripps National Spelling Bee will crown its champion from 9 finalists, I think, tonight. Finalists drawn from across the U.S. and several overseas territories as well. The competition started on the 26th, and the winner will win a cash prize of $52,500.
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1: Leonard Skinner in the Call Me the Breeze. Ronnie Van Zant was quite the baseball player, I read. Christopher Sanchez, he's been arguably the best pitcher in baseball this year, and now he owns a Phillies record that stood for 115 years. Sanchez tossed his 42nd consecutive shutout inning yesterday in San Diego, breaking Grover Cleveland Alexander's mark that has stood since 1911.
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1: ABC News, I'm Michelle Franzen. American and Iranian negotiators believe they've arrived at a draft agreement to formally extend the ceasefire and gradually open the Strait of Hormuz. That according to two U.S. officials and another source with knowledge of negotiations. It still needs final approval from President Trump and Iran's supreme leader, though. Gas buddies Patrick DeHaan says relief for soaring gas prices, meantime, can't come soon enough.
2: A lot of this is really contingent on developments. Continues to be very difficult to predict exactly how the U.S. and Iran situation will unfold for now. Now, nine states where gas prices have fallen back below the $4 a gallon mark, but we still could go higher the longer the strait continues to be closed. In fact, we anticipate the summer average for gasoline could be $4.80 a gallon.
1: It comes as new reports show Americans are struggling on monthly costs with inflation at a three-year high. In Colorado, Vice President J.D. Vance delivering remarks at the Air Force Madison Academy commencement Reed today, saying AI will change the future of warfare. This is ABC News. An ABC News investigation focusing on actions by law enforcement against defendants accused of making wagers on those so-called betting sites and prediction markets who may have inside information on an outcome. ABC's Aaron Kutursky says the government regulating body, the Commodities Futures Trading Commission, may be short-staffed to handle more cases.
3: Until yesterday, the only case the commission has brought this year involves the U.S. Special Forces soldier who took part in the military raid that ousted Nicolas Maduro from Venezuela and bet on it using Parley Market. Gannon Van Dyke has pleaded not guilty. Staffing at the commission's enforcement division is down at least 25%, due in part to cuts implemented by Elon Musk's Doge.
1: Yesterday, a Google employee arrested and charged for using Polymarket to place a bet on confidential search data. A first-of-its-kind drug for hepatitis B is now being called a functional cure by researchers, and it could let some patients stop treatment without showing signs of the dangerous liver virus. Michelle Franzen, ABC News.
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8: For the rest of our Thursday, the northern mountains will have a chance for some isolated showers and a few storms, and we'll have mostly sunny skies otherwise. Highs will be warm in the mid-70s. We're then partly cloudy overnight with temperatures by Friday morning mild, sitting in the low 50s. We're then mostly sunny for our Friday, highs a touch cooler in the low to mid-70s. We'll be back in the low to mid-70s for our Saturday with partly cloudy skies. A few showers are possible. I'm meteorologist Grant Skinner in the NCN Weather Center.
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0: Sending my love and Journey, also Quiet Riot and Live Kiss Rock and Roll All Night Party every day. It's Mackenzie. Nobody won the Powerball yesterday. It was at $154 million, so it continues to grow for the drawing coming up on Saturday. The Powerball will be at $172 million. The Mega is bigger, $331 mil cash option, $145.2 mil. And the drawing for the Mega is tomorrow.
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6: Ahead of a weak cold front, we'll have a chance for some isolated showers and a few storms today. And temperatures will be very warm ahead of that front. Then we'll just be a touch cooler into our Friday and Saturday, with a few more showers by the first half of the weekend. Highs this afternoon will reach the mid-70s with that rain chance. Then we're partly cloudy overnight, with temperatures by Friday morning dropping to the low 50s. We're then mostly sunny on Friday. Highs will reach the low to mid-70s. I'm meteorologist Grant Skinner in the NCN Weather Center.
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0: Don Henley without the Eagles, Dirty Laundry. It's Mackenzie. How sad. Happy. The Bronx Zoo elephant, who gave researchers new insight into the animal's behavior and became the crux of a closely watched animal rights case, was euthanized yesterday, 55 years old. Some age-related conditions accelerated in recent weeks. Aw, Happy's gone. That leaves just Patty, who's 57 and the last elephant on exhibit at that zoo.
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0: Love That Day, and it's just around the corner. Friday, I'm in love, and The Cure. If you like hamburgers, get one today. It's National Hamburger Day. You can probably find a deal on one. Hamburgers are among Americans' favorite foods and usually paired with French fries, another favorite. Fries have the top spot in YouGov's The Most Popular American Dishes poll. Hamburgers coming in fourth behind grilled cheese and cheeseburger. It's Mackenzie. I'm out. Have a great Thursday.
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1: ABC News, I'm Michelle Franz, and a possible draft to extend the ceasefire deal between the U.S. and Iran has been reached, along with the reopening of the Strait of Hormuz, according to two U.S. officials and another source with knowledge of negotiations. But it still needs final approval from President Trump and Iran's supreme leader. The Commerce Department showing inflation is now at a three-year high due to the ongoing conflict with Iran. A separate report finds more people are going hungry, including a growing number of children and minorities. ABC's Rebecca Jarvis has details.
2: 10% of households surveyed in February said they didn't have enough food or their kids had to miss meals. That is more than double what we saw in mid-2020. And remember, back then it was the pandemic.
1: The growing Ebola outbreak in Central Africa prompting the Trump administration to set up a 50-bed facility in Kenya for any Americans who face quarantine due to the Ebola outbreak. And tennis favorite Jannik Sinner out of the French Open, his 30-match winning stretch broken amid dangerous heat across Europe. This is ABC News. California Governor Gavin Newsom officially endorsing L.A. Mayor Karen Bass in the city's mayoral race.
3: Current L.A. Mayor Karen Bass, along with her former ally turned opponent Nithya Raman and former reality TV star Spencer Pratt, are locked in a very tight battle for L.A. mayor, according to a new UC Berkeley L.A. Times poll. The poll finding 26% of likely voters support Bass, 25% Raman, and 22% Spencer Pratt. His campaign has been focused on wildfire recovery. If no one candidate gets 50% of the vote next week, then the top two head to the general election in November. Alex Stone, ABC News, Los Angeles.
1: Former First Lady Jill Biden giving interviews for her new book, saying she was worried then-President Joe Biden might have been drugged ahead of his widely criticized 2024 debate with President Trump. Details of her upcoming memoir shared by The Atlantic coming a day after CBS News released part of an interview with the former First Lady, saying she also thought he was having a stroke at the time. Michelle Franzen, ABC News.
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9: For the rest of our Thursday, in the northern mountains, we'll have a chance for some isolated showers and a few storms, and we'll have mostly sunny skies otherwise. Highs will be warm in the mid-70s. We're then partly cloudy overnight with temperatures by Friday morning, mild, sitting in the low 50s. We're then mostly sunny for our Friday, highs a touch cooler in the low to mid-70s. We'll be back in the low to mid-70s for our Saturday with partly cloudy skies. A few showers are possible. I'm meteorologist Grant Skinner in the NCN Weather Center.
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Neil Young with Rockin' in the Free World. Dan here. And that song was on my road trip cassette for a really long time. Actually, it's probably still on my road trip cassette. I just don't have a cassette player anymore. Should get one. That was a great tape. And now it's the police, a message in a bottle.

0: ZZ Top with Sharp Dressed Man, a band that's touring with Dwight Yoakam this year. Dwight Yoakam, the musician and the actor and filmmaker, a very interesting guy, who never really seems to have shaved his head, even though he's a guy who doesn't have a lot of turf up top. Which I was considering a few years ago when I decided to start shaving my head. I was like, well, Dwight Yoakam doesn't. Except he is wearing a cowboy hat like 90% of the time, which I'm not going to do. And also, he can pull it off in a way that I can't. I don't have the swagger of a Dwight Yoakam. 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
5: Ahead of a weak cold front, we'll have a chance for some isolated showers and a few storms today. And temperatures will be very warm ahead of that front. Then we'll just be a touch cooler into our Friday and Saturday, with a few more showers by the first half of the weekend. Highs this afternoon will reach the mid-70s with that rain chance. Then we're partly cloudy overnight, with temperatures by Friday morning dropping to the low 50s. We're then mostly sunny on Friday. Highs will reach the low to mid-70s. I'm meteorologist Grant Skinner in the NCN Weather Center.
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1: Hey, it's Dan, and in a few minutes, I want to tell you how looking for news online might be a little bit simpler moving forward. But right now, let's hear from Foreigner. I want to know what love is.

Billy Squire and Everybody Wants You. And Google's going to allow you to pick preferred sources for news going forward, so you can pick more sources that you like, or you could have more local news mixed in there, which I think is good, because I do a lot of Google News searches, and about half the things up there, I'm not sure if you can trust at all. And I'll be reading a story, and I'll be saying, who's

0: 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I'm starting to suspect this might not be a reputable publication.
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0: Spin doctors with Little Miss Can't Be Wrong. And not surprisingly, a study from Europe found that girls are happier than boys at school because they enjoy the social aspects more and find sitting for long periods less confining. Whereas they found boys, due to higher levels of testosterone, prefer to be active and tend to be less social than girls. Yeah, that was definitely true for me. I hated sitting in a classroom. I knew a lot of other guys like that, too. I had no idea it was because of the testosterone. So we were too manly for school. We should have said it at the time. Teacher, I don't have time for this algebra. I got testosterone. I'm going to go outside and wrestle a pack of wild dogs.
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1: ABC News, I'm Michelle Franzen. American and Iranian negotiators believe they have arrived at a draft agreement to formally extend the ceasefire and gradually open the Strait of Hormuz. Treasury Secretary Scott Bessent, though, telling reporters it still needs final approval from President Trump and Iran's supreme leader. ABC's Karen Travers has more.
2: All of these things, of course, have been part of the discussions for weeks right now, and Bessent would not say why this agreement might be the one that pushes it over the finish line and does reach that final conclusion, at least to reopen things for 60 days for further negotiations.
1: The U.S. economy facing headwinds due to the war with Iran. The Commerce Department showing inflation is up to levels not seen in 3 years. Another report by the New York Fed highlights what analysts call a K-shaped economy. The Trump administration said setting up a 50-bed facility in Kenya for any Americans who will face quarantine due to the ongoing Ebola outbreak. That facility could open tomorrow. This is ABC News. The state of California suing the new owners of 23andMe for the data breach 3 years ago. The genealogy company acquired by a holdings company after going bankrupt in 2025.
3: In California's new lawsuit, Attorney General Rob Bonta claims a 2023 data breach at 23andMe affected close to 7 million users, and the 23andMe failed to protect its customers' data, ignoring known vulnerabilities in its system. The lawsuit is against a holdings company that now owns 23andMe after 23andMe went bankrupt last year. Bonta saying
4: it was consumers' sensitive personal information and data related to consumers' health.
3: Bonta alleges a breach became publicly known when the data of 1 million consumers was offered on the dark web. Alex Stone, ABC News, Los Angeles.
1: New evidence renewing the search for a Michigan woman in the Bahamas. Lynette Hooker disappeared after her husband Brian says she fell from their dinghy following a night out. The Coast Guard now says it wants to send a crew to search a new area. Michelle Franzen, ABC News.
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9: For the rest of our Thursday, the northern mountains will have a chance for some isolated showers and a few storms, and we'll have mostly sunny skies otherwise. Highs will be warm in the mid-70s. We're then partly cloudy overnight with temperatures by Friday morning mild, sitting in the low 50s. We're then mostly sunny for our Friday, highs a touch cooler in the low to mid 70s. We'll be back in the low to mid 70s for our Saturday with partly cloudy skies. A few showers are possible. I'm meteorologist Grant Skinner in the NCN Weather Center.
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10: 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You can also put it in the U.S. mail. 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Got an event coming up you want us to let folks know about? Let us know. We'll tell everybody. And remember, you can also drop a written copy by Grassy Creek Clothing.
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0: UB40 with Red Red Wine. And the final squad for the World Cup for the U.S. men's soccer team was revealed this week. I have no idea what to expect from the U.S. in the World Cup. I looked it up. In the FIFA World Rankings, we're number 16, which doesn't sound that bad. Although I don't think we're expected to really be that competitive with the teams at the very top, so I don't know how far we're expected to go. 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
5: Ahead of a weak cold front, we'll have a chance for some isolated showers and a few storms today. And temperatures will be very warm ahead of that front. Then we'll just be a touch cooler into our Friday and Saturday, with a few more showers by the first half of the weekend. Highs this afternoon will reach the mid-70s with that rain chance. Then we're partly cloudy overnight, with temperatures by Friday morning dropping to the low 50s. We're then mostly sunny on Friday. Highs will reach the low to mid-70s. I'm meteorologist Grant Skinner in the NCN Weather Center.
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0: 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Hope you're having a great Thursday. And right now we have Gypsy from Fleetwood Mac.

0: that made them big stars worldwide. And that song, I always think...
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0: Chicago, If You Leave Me Now. And I was reading where Jennifer Lopez, J-Lo, said her twin 18-year-olds are going off to college and she plans to help them move into their dorm rooms. Man, those kids going from J-Lo's mansion to their dorm rooms, that's going to be quite a culture shock. Imagine that. They're going to walk in and they're going to be like, okay, so is this the entryway to the dorm room? The foyer? This is the entire dorm room? You're kidding me. I don't see any fireplaces. This looks like it might have zero living rooms. I don't see any chandeliers. Is that a shared bathroom? I might pass out.
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0: decision.
1: Pro inmate from Mississippi over claims of racial bias in the makeup of the jury.
2: By a 5-4 vote, the Supreme Court Thursday sided with Terry Pitchford, sentenced to death for the killing of a grocery store owner. He was 18 at the time. Though his friend fired the fatal shots, he was under 18 and ineligible for the death penalty. There was one black juror in a trial with similarities to that of another black man on Mississippi's death row, whose conviction the high court overturned 7 years ago. Doug Evans, a now retired prosecutor with a history of dismissing black jurors for discriminatory reasons, had excused 4 other black people.
1: ABC's Chuck Sievertson. In Florida, police in Vero Beach say the suspect in a double murder earlier this year has been found dead. Police say Jesse Ellis had been missing since March and last seen walking into the ocean by witnesses. He's accused of fatally shooting his estranged wife and another man in March. Michelle Franzen, ABC News.
3: Hot summer days and high energy bills are on the way. 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
1: 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In Florida, police in Vero Beach say the suspect in a double murder earlier this year has been found dead. Police say Jesse Ellis had been missing since March and last seen walking into the ocean by witnesses.

0: He's accused of fatally shooting his estranged wife and another man in March. Michelle Franzen, ABC News.
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3: Tonight's forecast, mostly clear. It's a comfortable night. Low temperatures dip into the low to mid-50s. We get a break from rain chances tonight and tomorrow. Friday is mostly sunny and gorgeous. High temperatures are in the mid-70s. Saturday, it's partly to mostly cloudy, but rain chances are still just 20%. Highs are back in the lower 70s. I'm meteorologist Kat Campbell in the NCN Weather Center.
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4: 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The Blue Ridge Regional Hospital has recently honored infusion nurse Wendy Allen, RN, with the Daisy Award for Extraordinary Nurses in recognition of her exceptional compassion and dedication to patient care. She was nominated by a patient's family for personal attention and empathy and for making them feel cared for like family. 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

Journey with Don't Stop Believing, Dan here. And in a few minutes, I want to tell you about an industry that's thriving that you might not expect. Right now, it's taking care of business from Bachman Turner Overdrive.

0: The Gin Blossoms with Hey Jealousy. And you know how it seems like bookstores are disappearing, or that's the narrative that everybody thinks is happening? 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Isn't that crazy? 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I would actually like to go to those again. I need to get a VCR, but still. 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
5: Good evening. Tonight's forecast, mostly clear and comfortable. Lows dip into the low to mid 50s overnight. Friday, it's mostly sunny. High temperatures are in the mid 70s, making for a beautiful end to the work week. And Saturday, we will see a bit more cloud cover roll in. About a 20% chance for rain, so still mainly dry. High temperatures are in the lower 70s. I'm meteorologist Scott Campbell in the NCN Weather Center.
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0: New Order with Blue Monday. And Addiction, a research journal, put out a study saying the best way to quit smoking is with vapes. That seems to be the best aid. It's kind of interesting because there's a big push against teen use of vapes, so I think it kind of depends if you're going toward the nicotine or away from it. But I quit smoking after a pack-a-day habit for about a decade years ago, and I just quit. I didn't use any aid. The one thing I did do is I told everybody I knew that I was going to quit smoking and when, so if they saw me smoking after that, I would be embarrassed. So I guess I used my own sense of vanity as my quitting aid.
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4: In CN News, I'm John Champion. U.S. and Iranian negotiators have reached a tentative agreement to extend the ceasefire. AP correspondent Amir Madani has the story.
5: U.S. and Iranian negotiators have reached what appears to be a tentative deal on extending this ceasefire by 60 days. As part of the deal that still hasn't been signed off by President Trump, it would extend

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3: In CN News, I'm John Champion. U.S. and Iranian negotiators have reached a tentative agreement to extend the ceasefire. AP correspondent Amir Madani has the story.
4: U.S. and Iranian negotiators have reached what appears to be a tentative deal on extending this ceasefire by 60 days. As part of the deal that still hasn't been signed off by President Trump, it would extend.
3: In CN News, I'm John Champion. U.S. and Iranian negotiators have reached a tentative agreement to extend the ceasefire. AP correspondent Amir Madani has the story.
4: U.S. and Iranian negotiators have reached what appears to be a tentative deal on extending this ceasefire by 60 days. As part of the deal that still hasn't been signed off by President Trump, it would extend the ceasefire, one, by 60 days. It calls for opening the Strait of Hormuz and a demining of the Strait of Hormuz.
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0: Rolling Stones was shattered, and they have a new album called Foreign Tongues coming out on July 10th. The producer for the album is a guy who I believe is in his mid-30s named Andrew Watt. He was a hot commodity in the world of rock producing, and he said this new Stones album is going to be raw and liver and jammier, is what he said. I'm not sure if any of those are actually words, but I get what he's getting at. So it could be an interesting recording from the Stones.
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1: ABC News, I'm Michelle Franz, and a possible draft to extend the ceasefire between the U.S. and Iran has been reached, along with possibly reopening the Strait of Hormuz. It still needs final approval from President Trump and Iran's supreme leader. Iranian state media pushing back that a memo has been finalized. The Commerce Department showing that inflation, it has at a three-year high due to the ongoing conflict with Iran. A separate report finds more people are going hungry in America, including a growing number of children and minorities. Here's ABC's Rebecca Jarvis.
2: 10% of households surveyed in February said they didn't have enough food or their kids had to miss meals. That is more than double what we saw in mid-2020. And remember, back then it was the pandemic.
1: Efforts to contain the Ebola outbreak in Central Africa continue. The Trump administration, in a call with reporters, confirming it's setting up a 50-bed temporary facility in Kenya to quarantine any Americans who may have been exposed to Ebola abroad. This is ABC News. A first-of-its-kind drug for hepatitis B is called a functional cure by researchers, and it lets some patients stop treatment without showing signs of the dangerous liver virus.
3: In two international studies, about 1 in 5 patients given the experimental drug saw their virus reduced to levels low enough for the immune system to keep in check. The new drug attacks hepatitis B by binding to its genetic components, suppressing viral replication as well as a key protein, and stimulates the immune system, says GSK, which paid for the studies and developed the drug with Ionis Pharmaceuticals. More studies needed to see how long the results last, says a hepatitis expert at the University of Michigan.
1: ABC's Chuck Sievertson. Former First Lady Jill Biden says she was worried that then-President Joe Biden might have been drugged ahead of his widely criticized 2024 debate with President Trump. Details of her upcoming memoir shared by The Atlantic. I'm Michelle Franzen. ABC News.
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8: Tonight's forecast, mostly clear. It's a comfortable night. Low temperatures dip into the low to mid-50s. We get a break from rain chances tonight and tomorrow. Friday is mostly sunny and gorgeous. High temperatures are in the mid-70s. Saturday, it's partly to mostly cloudy, but rain chances are still just 20%. Highs are back in the lower 70s. I'm meteorologist Kat Campbell in the NCN Weather Center.
6: 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Box 668. But you can also go online to the website, see all sorts of information, and then submit an item from there as well. Let us know. 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

Aerosmith and Walk This Way. Dan here. And in a few minutes, we'll hear a song from an artist who's very into advocating for his diet. I'll tell you about that in a few minutes. Right now, it's the Beach Boys with Kokomo.

Brian Adams with Run to You. And Brian Adams is a guy who I believe has been a vegan for decades, but he's very outspoken about veganism and he advocates it and everything, which is something I really don't think I could do. I think I could do vegetarian to an extent. You know, if you let me still have like

0: Brian Adams with Run to You. And Brian Adams is a guy who I believe has been a vegan for decades, but he's very outspoken about veganism and he advocates it and everything, which is something I really don't think I could do. I think I could do vegetarian to an extent. You know, if you let me still have like... Brian Adams with Run to You. And Brian Adams is a guy who I believe has been a vegan for decades, but he's very outspoken about veganism and he advocates it and everything, which is something I really don't think I could do. I think I could do vegetarian to an extent. You know, if you let me still have like butter and cheese and eggs, or maybe I'm lying to myself right now and I'd make it 3 hours as a vegetarian.
1: Beautiful end to the work week. And Saturday, we will see a bit more cloud cover roll in. About a 20% chance for rain, so still mainly dry. High temperatures are in the lower 70s. I'm meteorologist Scott Campbell in the NCN Weather Center.
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0: Hey, it's Dan, and in a few minutes, I want to tell you about a very unusual sports artifact that's being sold. But right now, let's hear from Loverboy, Turn Me Loose.

0: Rainbow is Stone Cold. And a rare 1924 Paris Summer Olympics gold medal is going up for auction. Bidding is starting around $14,000. You know, I don't know if something like a gold medal should be sold. Because if you ask somebody, how do you get a gold medal? I don't want the answer to be, well, you start with natural talent and you cultivate it. You work harder than you ever thought possible to perfect your craft, to get yourself to a point where you find yourself on the world stage when the lights are the brightest, the eyes of the planet upon you, and you have one moment of shining excellence, or you have $14,000. See, that's not quite as cool.
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0: Tom Cochran and Life is a Highway. That song came out in 1991, but according to Tom Cochran, he had the initial idea for that song all the way back in the 70s, although at the time he was thinking of it as Love is a Highway. Now, if the song was Love is a Highway, I don't think I'd enjoy it as much because it would be a little more of a standard love song type thing. But Life is a Highway, where it turned into this pep talk slash optimism song, I think that makes it more interesting. And I really enjoy that one.
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0: charge from the United States. 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
2: ABC News, I'm Michelle Franzen. American and Iranian negotiators signaling a possible draft agreement to formally extend the ceasefire and gradually open the Strait of Hormuz. It still needs final approval from President Trump and Iran's supreme leader. Iran state media, meantime, pushing back that there is a finalized memo. In Dallas, witnesses described an explosion at an apartment complex that sounded like a bomb went off. Four people transported to the hospital. Officials say there are likely some fatalities.
3: It started as a gas leak call, a large explosion and fire. While the fire is now contained, not much is left of the apartment building. It burned completely down. Firefighters say they're searching for any victims in and around the burned building.
4: There's unknown how many possible fatalities we may have.
3: Four victims were transported to hospitals with unknown injuries. Construction work had been underway outside of the building before the gas explosion. Alex Stone, ABC News.
2: On Wall Street, stocks rebounded on hopes that a ceasefire deal between the U.S. and Iran could be made. This is ABC News. An urgent search is underway on the Big Island of Hawaii for a suspect wanted in a string of murders.
3: Police on the island of Hawaii are looking for 36-year-old Jacob Daniel Baker for three murders on the Big Island. Baker is considered armed and dangerous. Police say three men have been murdered in homes since Monday night. Two of them were elderly men. Two women filed for restraining orders against Baker last week, saying he had threatened their lives. Autopsies are scheduled to better understand how the three men died. Alex Stone, ABC News.
2: Southwest Airlines says it has adjusted its policy for plus-size travelers by no longer requiring them to purchase an extra seat in advance. That policy was rolled out at the beginning of this year and previously required passengers to purchase a second seat in advance if they needed more space. They could later get a refund if there were empty seats on the plane. Michelle Franzen, ABC News.
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9: Tonight's forecast, mostly clear. It's a comfortable night. Low temperatures dip into the low to mid 50s. We get a break from rain chances tonight and tomorrow. Friday is mostly sunny and gorgeous. High temperatures are in the mid 70s. Saturday, it's partly to mostly cloudy, but rain chances are still just 20%. Highs are back in the lower 70s. I'm meteorologist Kat Campbell in the NCN Weather Center.
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April Wine and Just Between You and Me, Dan here. And in a few minutes, I want to tell you about a viral video of a traffic stop that is very absurd. Right now, let's hear from Gary Wright, Dreamweaver.

0: Rolling Stones would start me up. And there's a video going viral of a woman who was pulled over for distracted driving. And then the cop says to her that he saw her using her right hand to use a cell phone. And she holds up her right arm and she doesn't have a right hand. There's nothing there below the elbow. Crazy thing is, the cop kind of sticks to his guns and apparently gave her a ticket. So what exactly is the allegation then? 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
4: Good evening. Tonight's forecast, mostly clear and comfortable. Lows dip into the low to mid-50s overnight. Friday, it's mostly sunny. High temperatures are in the mid-70s, making for a beautiful end to the work week. And Saturday, we will see a bit more cloud cover roll in. About a 20% chance for rain, so still mainly dry. High temperatures are in the lower 70s. I'm meteorologist Scott Campbell in the NCN Weather Center.
5: Hey, you got something going on you want us to tell everybody about on the radio? Well, all you got to do is email the information to 1470.

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You can also put it in the U.S. mail. Yeah, put a stamp on it. P.O. Box 668, Spruce Pine. And you can go online to WTOE.com and go to submit items and let us know there. Got an event coming up you want us to let folks know about, let us know. We'll tell everybody. And remember, you can also drop a written copy by Grassy Creek Clothing. Yeah.

Dan here, and in a few minutes, I want to tell you a story about a very upset, maybe even jealous, rock star wife. But right now, let's hear from John Mellencamp in Small Town.

0: Steve Winwood and roll with it. And I saw a story involving Eric Clapton. It was told by his ex-wife, Patty Boyd. And she said while they were married once, they were in Australia, and a woman was flirting with Eric Clapton pretty heavily, and it really made her angry, so she dumped an entire vodka tonic on this lady. Just dumped her drink right on her. Now, I don't think it's surprising to anybody that there's women who might throw themselves at a rock star, but that they would do it right in front of said rock star's wife, that's a choice. That's something. That's a little brazen.
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0: 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This is a leak from Area 51? 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Oh, it's a dust mite. Just all blown up. Probably some of those standing near me right now. That's horrifying. I'm going to go wash my hands.
1: Spruce Pines, FM 101.1, WTOE.